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1: 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We are clad to be getting rapid. 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

Yes, good morning, DJ. This is DJ Charlie, Atlanta, aka Atlanta Charlie. Good morning, Jammers. Good morning, everywhere. Wherever you are, good morning to you. I want to say it's a blessing being here this morning. I know I missed yesterday because I'm driving back from New York to Atlanta. So, of the goodness of Almighty Father, I'm here today, able to play some wonderful classic jazz music for you guys. So, let me start it by giving our thanks and praises to Almighty Father for being here this Tuesday morning. It's early morning. Thanking Him for what a wonderful day. Monday, He brought me home safe. On the long way driving over 900 miles. Oh boy. Yes. I'm blessed to be here this morning. So thanks everyone who joined in the program. Silent Jammers, good morning to you. Overnight workers, good morning to you who getting off of work now and driving home safe. Good morning to you.

wherever it needs me. I don't mind, Lord. Aaron Fraser, good morning. El Michelle, good morning.

0: That's okay. That's okay. We could lose one. No problem. It's still 7 game.
1: Somebody just need to testify to something next to him.

0: 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Sometimes I just look
1: yes.
0: in the mirror and say,
1: Sugarfoot is a sports fan, and that's okay. They could win one game, it's no problem. Then get sweep.
0: So much better.
1: More money for the TV.
0: When I look
1: commercial.
0: Over what he brought me through. I realize I made it because I

Yes, I must say happy birthday to each and everyone who's celebrating their birthday today. May God bless you. May He grant you all your favors and your wishes. May you live to see many, many more birthdays. Anniversary. If you celebrate an anniversary today, happy anniversary to you. May God bless you. May He grant you all your wishes and your blessing. May you live to see many more anniversaries. Whatever you celebrate it in a high and happy spirit. I'm going old school jazz today. Jazz that your grandma, mama, grandfather, great grandfather, everybody used to listen. We used to hear it on GBC and all those

This is what you call jazz instrumental. The artist, the king of the saxophone, man. Oh boy, this is what you used to hear when you growing up on CBS Radio, Radio Demararo. You used to hear all these jazz music like this. Not the new day jazz.

You might hear some songs you ain't hearing years since you're growing up. You might be older now, but some of the music you hear on CBS Radio, Jazz Session Time.

Good morning, jammers near or far. Good morning to you. This is your boy Charlie, bringing some old classic jazz to you. Yes, this is a station. Listen worldwide. Tell somebody, download the app, and they could enjoy the music too. Invite a friend. Don't be stingy. They could enjoy the music just as you do. This is a station you could listen any part of the world you go. You got internet on your phone. Yes, you could listen it. That's why 1.5 million people download the app and they're listening. They might not be in the chat. Yes. 24/7.

Duchess, good morning. You might be in the chat and only see a few people, but you got thousands who listen to the station all the time. But they're not in the chat. They got the silent jammers. Everybody that clicking, this station is carried by many other stations around the world because of the program, CPJ Carrier. Yes, sir. It takes the DJ. Crafted the music, put them together. That's why people around the world love this station. Number one.

Still love listening to these on the radio before it turn off. You know, before you get that announcement and all this thing, then you suddenly you're listening in the afternoon or during the day. 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

player, man. You hear the big brass band in the background? Yes, man, this is what I love about jazz music. It's calm.

Good morning, Jammers family. If you're in Europe and getting up now, preparing for go to work, good morning to you. Prepare everything that you gotta prepare. Turn up the music as you prepare for work this morning. This is your boy Charlie here. Jamming some classic jazz with you. Yes, bringing Mom Pa Jazz back.

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This morning jazz to me is beautiful. 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I know you silent jammers are overnight workers. 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And millions of ones who listen on the outside. 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

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This type of music got me. It remind me of the jazz you used to listen to these. Well-coordinated jazz. Or is that long drive from New York just got me?

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Thank you guys for hanging with me. It was a wonderful morning, an early morning show. Thank you so much. Yes, happy birthday to each and everyone who's celebrating their birthday today. Yes, I must say, God bless you. May you live to see many, many more. Anniversary. Happy anniversary to each and everyone. Celebrating anniversary today. As one love, then he said, baby shower, everything. Thank you guys for hanging with me. Let's sing happy birthday out. Patrick joined us late when he go for Weeby. But the Weeby doctor is not on today. I didn't see him to win the game. Sonics win. Semi-Sonics. Spurs win. I ain't see at all.

Enjoy your Tuesday morning. 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You only live once. Yesterday's gone. Tomorrow is not here yet. But you have today. Live your best life today. Tomorrow is not guaranteed to no one. Have a wonderful day.

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1: 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And I was traveling and God began to speak to me. He said, when you think about company, they come over to your house. At some point, because they're company, they have to go. He said, but with me, I want to be the person who can stay with you and for the rest of your life. So my prayer was to God, you are the company that never have to leave me. So I need you to stay with me.

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0: Some who don't understand that
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0: praise.
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0: they may not understand that
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0: praise.
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1: be
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1: Remember, there's a friend in Jesus.
0: Oh, I love him, I love him.
1: Who will wipe your tears away?
0: I know he will. And if
1: your heart is broken,
0: this is all you have to do.

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1: Praise God. Baby Ray. Can somebody give God a shout of praise tonight?

0: 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You're listening to DJ Baby Wayne.
1: I just want to encourage you guys to remember who God is, all right? Remember that He is the greatest. Remember that He has all power. And remember that He never has a bad day. So it doesn't matter what it looks like or what you feel like. How many know that God is still in control?

0: 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You're listening to
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3: 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But if we sing them, you got to get out of those seats and you got to dance like you're really from Jamaica. Or your parents were from Jamaica.

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0: 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Or your parents were from Jamaica, parents were from Jamaica. But

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1: In this life, you will have trouble. 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

For some who don't understand our purpose, and for some who may not understand our praise, we as a family in Jesus' name would like to tell you the reason.

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songwriter said that you can't wait until after the situation is over to bless the name of the Lord. Those type of praisers are conditional praisers. Ask somebody, are you a conditional praiser? But there are those individuals that got crazy faith, that even though they're looking at the obstacle before them, they're not going to allow what they see to hinder what they believe. So I just want you to touch your neighbor and just tell the person next to you, I'm going to praise him in advance.

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God has the final say. 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
1: And all your friends and loved ones.
0: They're nowhere to be found.
1: Are nowhere to
0: remember,
1: be
0: remember,
1: found.
0: Remember, there is a friend.
1: Remember, there's a friend.
0: Oh, I love him, I love him.
1: Who will wipe your tears away?
0: I know he will. And if
1: your heart is broken,
0: this is all you have to do.

know we've already won. Praise the Lord. You may be seated. You may be seated. You may be seated in his presence. God is good and he's worthy to be praised. And I am glad to be back. It's been a long time. How many were here the last time I came? All right. So the fire's still burning, right? You know, if your fire's not burning in this church, then something's wrong. I give honor to Pastor Hagee, Dad Hagee, Pastor Son Hagee. Where are they? I don't know where they are, but I honor you tonight. God bless you. Thanks for having. Come on, y'all can do better than that. Give them a hand. God is using them to bless people. Yeah, stand up for them. Yeah, God, let's honor God's people, God, men. Men of God, hallelujah. Family, this incredible family, we honor you tonight. Hallelujah. God is great. He's worthy to be praised, and I thank God for this church. I thank God for this family. I thank God for how he's using them to touch the world. Amen? Hallelujah. All right, now I came to have church. For those of you who don't know what that means, you will by the end. No, I'm excited. God has been doing some incredible things in my life since I was here last. And we just released a new CD entitled Let Them Fall in Love. Okay? Yeah. I'm so excited about it. It's been almost 10 years since I released new music. And a lot of people say, well, why so long? Well, about 5 years ago, my husband and I started a work called Nashville Life in Nashville, Tennessee. A church there, and that just took all of my attention. And it wasn't until I felt like I had space to go in and ask the Lord what he wants me to sing this time, because it's not about performance for me, but it's about ministry. It's about doing what God has called me to do. And so I'm excited about this record. It's entitled Let Them Fall in Love. And my prayer for this record is that when people hear the songs, that their heart will be turned to the Lord. And it's a CD that's not, I wouldn't label it what you call the normal church sound, but it's a powerful CD. You know how sometimes the Lord can knock you out without you realizing he was coming? That's the effect it will have on any unbeliever in Jesus' name. Amen. And so we're going to sing a lot of the new stuff for you tonight, and we'll put a little old in there as well. So we're going to have a good time. If you came in those doors without Jesus, don't leave out without him. Because either you have him or you don't. Either you have him or you need him. And living for the Lord is the best life you could ever live. Amen. Do I have any witnesses here tonight? Falling in love with Jesus is the best decision you could ever make and the best one you will ever make. You've tried everything else and it didn't work. And I can be confident in that, because the only person that works is Jesus Christ. That's it. Nothing else works. Amen. So if you want fulfillment, let him into your heart tonight. And all you have to do is ask him to come in. We'll give you that opportunity to pray with us before we leave. But we come to worship him and to give him praise. All right. And we're going to remind the devil right off that he's already been defeated. Anybody know he's already been defeated? All right, the first song is entitled, Hey Devil, Get Behind Me.

So remember, we have the authority. Amen? Hallelujah. God is good. And I love him so much. And that's why whenever we're challenged, whenever we're faced with something and we feel like we're overwhelmed, how many know we're not to run away from him, but we have to run to him? He is the best refuge. He is my hiding place. Run to him. God is so faithful and he's so true. And the reason I love to do what I do, because I get the chance to share with people how much I really love God. And not so much how much I love him, but how much he loves me. And not just me, but God is so faithful and he's so true. And the reason I love to do what I do, because I get the chance to share with people how much I really love God.

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So this love will never leave, it'll never forsake you, and it's just, you know, there's nothing like it, so.

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How many know there's no other hiding place but under his wings? Amen? So, I'm going to invite, let me see, I guess we'll start with the men. How many tenors do we have here tonight?

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And how many know peace will only come from God? Hallelujah.

Hallelujah. 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Amen. It doesn't matter what's going on in the news. I can rest because the God I serve still has all power. You know, it's amazing. As believers, it seems like we get nervous. You know, sin doesn't make God nervous. Amen. He knows the end from the beginning. And so we can rest and we can fight from a place of victory. We can fight from a place of rest because of the peace of God. Amen. So if you need peace tonight, Jesus is here. And all you have to do is ask him to come into your heart. And he's coming in. Amen. All right. This is one of my favorite songs to sing. And the Bible tells us that after pride comes the fall. Right? It's like, you know, I figure, why do we have to fall? We should just stay low. Think about it. Doesn't it make sense? Turn to your neighbor and give him the best advice. Just say, stay low. Walk in humility. And the Lord will lift you up. Amen? Just stay low. Say it one more time. Tell him with an attitude. Say, stay low. All right, here we go. Lowly. Put those hands together.

to realize how great God is. And we realize that all of his promises are true. Then you understand that I don't care what it is. It doesn't even compare to the riches and the promises that God has for us. So tonight, I want you to draw the line in the sand and say, you know what, devil, enough is enough.

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across the world. Got a love to on those in the tri-state area as well. Welcome, welcome. Good morning. How you all doing today? Hope everybody's doing wonderful today. Got a great gym start this morning. And you're ready to face the rest of the day. Happy birthday to anyone out there who is celebrating today. Happy and strong to you. May God continue to bless you to see many, many more to come. Do take that time to enjoy your day today, okay? Make sure you do something nice with yourself, all right? Spend some of that money. Money for yourself today. All right? Who do we have? Who we have?

My boy Smooth is celebrating his birthday today. June is celebrating her birthday. Alexis is celebrating her birthday today. We got Karen. Hey, Karen, what's going on? Since yesterday, she let me know, Sean, it's my birthday, okay? It's my birthday.

I didn't have that this morning. I didn't. 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I just slept, woke up, and feeling good. That's all. Get your mind out of the gutter, man. It's too early, all right?

Lady Simone. What's going on, Simone? Siobhan. Hi, Siobhan. We got to Kim, got a locked horn. Allison, what's going on, Allison?

in Flatbush Avenue right now. We got to the folks in Flatbush. Yes, Flatbush boy. Only yesterday I was driving down Ocean Avenue. I was on Flatbush Ocean. Also, I was on what's the other street there? I haven't visited in a while, and I couldn't believe it how things change up a lot there on Winthrop and Woodruff in those areas there, you know. Right on Ocean Avenue and Woodruff. I used to live on that side there. 365 Ocean Avenue. That's the first place I landed when I came to America. The very first home where my grandmother used to live. Yes, it changed up so much. You can see the difference. You know, some of the buildings look different. You have a lot of different races out there now. Seen a lot of white, black, Chinese, mixed set of people on that side. Even over there where Baby Wayne and us used to be on 21st there. What's the other street there? Help me out there, Simone. The street is there again. 21st on that side there. Past all them buildings. I'm like, what? This place really changed up, you know. Everything looks so different these days. Ocean Avenue. Whoo. A lot of mixed people on that side now. Back then, you never used to see those things, you know. They had a building right across from, right there on the Ocean and Woodruff, straight across. I forgot the building number, the lot number. But that building, I remember back then, when I came to America, that building was full of crackheads. You could have seen them out there. They, you know, the place was so messy, graffiti all over the place. It's like, now, when you travel over there, you'd be like, what is this, boy? Things are looking different. I like it, man.

0: different things happening in New York City. The only thing with New York is just too expensive, man. It's the cost of living here, it's ridiculous. That's the only problem with New York. But, you know, I love New York City. I'm sure many of you do, too. But the cost of living here, it's ridiculous, you know? These apartments and these private homes and stuff are so... Don't talk about the prices for these things now, man. Whoa, whoa.
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0: It's like a hole in the wall. A little box, you know. Like I told you guys, you can barely put your bedroom set in there. You don't need, when you got a bed, you just need a bed. You can't have a dresser or anything like that in that room. So tiny. And these landlords want set of money for these things.

0: unreal, right? No closet spaces, nothing, nothing, nothing. What is that thing? What is that, eh? And you have to spend so much money just to live there. Makes no sense, boy. So sad, though.
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0: I wish that the... Wait. You know, I haven't touched on politics in a minute, but I must say, I'm watching the mayor of New York City, and I must say he's doing an awesome job. How many people agree with that? If you think he's not doing a good job, you can say no. But I think he's doing an awesome job. He already balanced the budget in New York City so fast. It's like, whoa, what happened to our mayor before that? How come they couldn't do that? He's doing a lot, and he just got started. I definitely want him to work on the cost of living in this state here that we live in, New York City. They have, but first, before anything else, what I think they need to do is work on the welfare system. The welfare system is what he needs to focus on, because it is destroying the city when it comes to cost of living. That's just my opinion. I don't know how you guys see it, but I think what's happening with the rent and these landlords, if Section 8 and public assistance, whatever they're giving to these landlords, they're refusing working people who are actually making money and want to pay rent. They prefer to go deal with a Section 8 family that, you know, wants to live there. I don't know if it's because they know they're guaranteeing the rent on time. I don't know what it is. But it's just, you know, it's funny when you call and you ask for about an apartment. The first thing they ask you, what program do you have? What do you mean, what program we have? What happened? We ain't nobody with money. It's just program. Everything is program. What is that? I don't understand that. But I think the mayor of New York need to work on that system there, what we call public assistance, because it is destroying the state. It's destroying it really bad, because now landlords are, they prefer to rent a person that apartment because they know that, you know, they can jack up the price. You know, a person who's working won't want to pay you $3,000-$4,000 for a 2-bedroom or a 3-bedroom. So instead, the state is going to give that to you. So you know what? Let's deal with the folks with the program. That's bad business. And it's running a lot of folks out of the state. You know, I hear a lot of people talking about it. It's serious stuff happening in New York City, and they need to fix that. That's a serious problem here. We appreciate those who can't afford and, you know, getting a little help and stuff. But, hey, it's really making a mess of New York City itself when it comes to cost of living here. Really, really.

It is the truth, man. Listen, I know it, man. I watched and I listen, okay? I listen. You know, you call a landlord, you call for an apartment, the first thing they ask you is about programs. Like, what programs? And then you got to be making a certain amount of money. Okay? Well, we get that part, you know, because you look for that. You don't want to rent a family, even if apartment for $4,000 and they're barely making that when the month comes. That don't make sense, right? So we get it, but they need to sit there and look at what they're doing to the state itself with these programs that, you know, going wild. I got a sheet. I was looking at a family of four, almost close to $5,000 rent would pay for that family. So if you look, it's, let me just break it down this way. How I see it, if that's how they're going to set this thing up to help people, it's going to make folks get more lazy. They won't want to work. They don't want to sit on the system. Okay? They won't want to do anything because they're getting the help. And to me, it's like when I look at most of the states that Democrats are running, that's how they're doing it. And it's bad. It's not good. Okay? Lower the cost of these things so people can go out there and work and take care of themselves than having to depend on the system to help them out. It's not like people don't want to work, but guess what? They're working for nothing. The cost of living is so high, we can't afford to pay these rents. We can't afford to take care of our family. And that's something that I hope that the mayor will work on. I heard him speaking a little bit about cost of living a little bit. And, you know, I think, you know, like he's young and he understands, he know how to use a computer, he stay up to date with what's going on a day to day. That's something that I love about him. I follow him on Instagram, also on Facebook, and, you know, I peep in and there to see, you know, how he's following the streets to know what's going on. Another thing I love about him, he walks the streets of New York. Not saying the mayor before that wasn't doing that. He was too. But I don't know. I feel like all we get is talk when they want your vote, when they want to get into office. They say a lot of things. They make a lot of promises. And then when they get into power, it's something totally different. But this mayor here, I'm seeing a little more action being taken. So if you notice, crime in New York City as well is gone down. You guys check it out. Robbery and all these things that used to happen on the trains and all that. If you notice, it's a lot of those things has gone down a lot. So I would say he's doing an awesome job. He's doing an awesome job, and I hope you keep at it and do more. We want more. We want more. Okay?

the welfare system is destroying the city itself. Give me a yes, give me a no. If you disagree, it's okay. And you know, if you on the program and you want to say yes, no, yeah, right to that too. Hey, you know what? Now all of we got it like dog. You understand? I respect that. Because I ain't gonna lie, I used to get a little food stamp back in the days. I never shame about that. I still got my my food stamp card, the ID thing that they give you with your face on it, your date of birth and all that good stuff. Yeah, I still have mine, you know. All them years ago, I still have

0: you go into these restaurants, guys, and you said you need a food, you buy the food. Give me a medium, or give me a small, give me a large. If you see the size, boy, and when it take, I remember, me and is it Dexter? Either Dexter or Charlie. We went to a restaurant. Yeah, it was Charlie. The last one was Charlie. We went to a restaurant and we ordered two food. And when the girl give Charlie the price. My brother Charlie paid. He paid, but when he left the restaurant, he said, "Sean, it's wisdom." Let's take it out to the streets real quick. Calling you live in the air. What's going on? How you doing?
1: Good morning, DJ Sean.
0: Good morning to you, my dear. How you doing, Erlene?
1: I'm good. I'm good. Listening to your work.
0: Yeah, man, that's good.
1: And you are absolutely correct.
0: Mm-hmm.
1: Yeah, but you gotta do something with this echoing. That every time you call,
0: how I get in this echo? I gotta make a call myself to hear what you guys are saying. That's the only way I can fix that problem. But I'll check it out. Go ahead, talk to me.
1: Yeah. This mayor, I like that he's very hands on. He's young. Mm-hmm. He stays connected to what's going on in the streets. He's not like locked away.
0: Right.
1: He already put a lot of landlords on notices who taking rents and not doing repairs,
0: right,
1: just ripping off people. You know, he's making his mark, you know?
0: Yes.
1: But I do agree with, like, the government-funded programs. They should review it and make changes where necessary. Because, I mean, some people do need the help.
0: Yeah.
1: But then you have others not intentionally not working and doing stuff because they want to get the benefit, you know?
0: Yeah.
1: Or they'll limit themselves just to stay on those benefits.
0: Yeah, well, I think it's the government fault for that. But what I think, I'm not saying people... I know you take it to a different direction. What I was trying to say is they need to take control of how they're sending these money out to these buildings and these landlords who are collecting it. Because what it is doing right now is making a landlord raise the rent because they know they can get that amount of money.
1: Yeah.
0: It's like if you got a house and you strive for selling,
1: maybe, you know what it is? Then they need to have rent control. That's what it comes to.
0: Right.
1: They need rent control across the board. It shouldn't matter what, private house, whatever. As long as you're renting, rent control across the board.
0: Yes.
1: That way they'll have to keep it within a certain thing. So whether you're on a government program or you working independently and taking care of yourself, they have a guideline that everyone's followed.
0: Right. Because
1: so I think that would help.
0: I know of a couple of landlords that I tell me personally, Sean, listen, before I get the rent from the government because, these people come and live in your apartment and they're doing this. But then they complain about the rent. When they rent these houses to these...
1: They break them up and damage their place.
0: So which one you really want, yeah?
1: Mm-hmm.
0: You get a whole loop of money, so you might as well take the broke up things and fix it with the little money you get because, I mean, you can't have it both ways. You know what I mean? You don't want to rent it to people who are working, making a certain amount of money who can afford to pay the rent. You don't want to do that. You prefer to deal with the public assistance or the whatever they call them things. You prefer to deal with them.
1: Or them being up your place.
0: You can't have it both ways.
1: This mayor, I think, I love the fact that he listens to people.
0: Yes.
1: So I think even with, what if people write to him or his office or whatever, it would be something that he would take into consideration and even look in.
0: Right.
1: And whatever I think is in his powers that he can change, I could see him wanting to make that difference in New York City.
0: Right.
1: But he has to work closely with the governor because, remember, she oversees the whole state.
0: Oh,
1: so a lot of the things that he wants to make free, mm-hmm, he has to, a lot of our New York City money comes from the state.
0: Right.
1: So he has to work closely with Governor Hochul in order to pass a lot of, the stuff that he wants to do.
0: Yeah.
1: But I think he's doing a great job. I think Cuomo was like outdated.
0: Yeah.
1: And so we needed somebody like him. Something else I was going to say and then I forgot. But great topic. I love New York City. I love the diversity.
0: Yeah.
1: I love that you can get anything, whichever part of the world you come from. You got little Guyana, little Italy, little whatever. You could always get your little thing. When you go out of state, it's hard to find anything.
0: Right.
1: The only thing I envy with out of state is that you can get a really nice house for very affordable prices.
0: Oh, trust
1: whereas
0: me,
1: you can't do that in New York City.
0: Yeah, the only thing
1: I'm jealous of. Like, Like you could buy a nice house outside of New York City.
0: Oh yeah,
1: and live comfortable. But in here, in New York City, it's like a lifetime payment for everything because everything is so expensive.
0: Oh God, you die paying bills, boy. Oh my Jesus.
1: Yeah,
0: it's a shame.
1: Yeah. So, but great topic. Loving it.
0: Thank you so much, Early. You take care.
1: Guys, have a great day. This is Early. Love you guys.
0: All right, we love you too. Bye bye. Shout out to my friend Early in there, guys. Yeah, she's right. You know, the mayor's doing a good job. All right. He's doing an awesome job. Might not get everything done the way everybody would expect it and want it, but he's accomplishing a lot, and we appreciate that. So shout out to the mayor, man. Pick up yourself every time. Hope you continue to do great work for the city of New York City. Like it. I love New York, man. I like Early, and I love New York. But anyway, I was telling you guys about the food. With myself and Charlie went to a restaurant. One of our favorite restaurants. You know, I ain't calling no name, though. But anyway, we went there, and Charlie ordered two food. I think I had... What did I have? I think I can't remember, but... Can't remember. But anyway, I had a medium. He had a small. Yeah, he had a small. I had a medium. And we bought two juice. And it came up to $45. These two food. So Charlie, you know, of course, he pay money and we walk out the store. And then as we walk traveling, he said, "Sean, but I can't believe it. What going on in this place?" But I said, "Yeah, buddy." So, New York City, boy. New York City is everything is so expensive. Everything is going up. And you have some restaurants. I went to a restaurant the day before we had the anniversary celebration. Actually, it's the same day. We stopped at a restaurant over there in Utica, I believe it was, and stand up in there, seen a lady arguing with the cashier concerning the food. She asked for food, and then she also asked for her to put salad and also plantain. And the lady tells you $2. You touch your $2 more than Jamaica lady take off, but he will want $2 more for what he plant. Wait, this is just the rice and the, you know. Listen, you see, this is why I gotta give it to my country, Guyana, because you know, I love the way when you go to these restaurants, you're getting everything, buddy. You're getting a little salad, you're getting a little plantain, you're even getting some mashed potatoes in there. They deck out your food. Your food looks so pretty and nice. You know, over here, they just throw the little thing and boom, boom, boom, boom, and that's it. I don't understand. You know, you're charging us all this money, but you ain't setting up the food where we could say, hey, you know what? I like this. I can come back and support this. That's not what's happening. Let's take it back out to the streets once again. Quality Alive in the air. Good morning to you, and how are you doing today? Hello.
2: Yeah.
0: How you doing? Power Jam, how can I help you? You're live on the air.
2: That's good.
0: I can hear
2: you. It's Sean, right?
0: Yes, it is. How can I help you, sir?
2: If you send two number to you there, right? I text two number to you for this kizzy dad.
0: Oh, hi. Yes, you send it to me. All right, cool. I'll check it out.
2: Right,
0: thank you so much. Appreciate
2: call
0: it,
2: him,
0: brother.
2: Call him number there. That's what
0: right.
2: I'm seeing.
0: All right, you got it. Thank you so much.
2: All right.
0: Respect.
2: All right, cool.
0: All right, yeah. Good. All right, so like I was saying, guys, it's like if you're going to serve me little food, man, make it look a little nice and decent for me, man. You know, you just throw the little rice, if it's rice and peas, little jerk chicken, you put it on top, just a bear. And collect we money. Come on. A little salad will do. That would be nice. Hey, every restaurant that I have visited in Guyana, Dexter would tell you, I really, really, really, really appreciate them. And I let them know too. I let the manager know how much I appreciate what they're doing and how they're serving you, because it's a serious thing, you know what I mean? There's nothing wrong with paying, but if I pay for something and I see, well, all right, this ain't worth me money, I can pay. And I enjoy your service because of how you take care of me. You know, big up to my brother here, got it locked on, the big man, the ambassador himself, DJ Kiss the Dean. Yeah, you know, when he give you food, you see how nice he's make it look? Yeah, he put you a little salad and you just got to hook the food up right, okay? You just have to. You can't give people just little rice and chicken on top and call it food. There's it. Fix it up nice, man, so you can get your money. A&G Restaurant, when you go over there, nice. That's why I support that restaurant, because they take care of you. They hook it up. They hook up your food. They don't just throw a little rice and thing and just throw some chicken. Don't do that. Don't do that. And you have some restaurants now, I notice what they do. They ask you if you want salad or if you want plantain. I guess if you don't want... they ask you. It's like, do you want some salad? Do you want plantain? Like, okay. Does it come with the order? Does it come with it? Why are you asking? Just give me my salad, man. They had one restaurant, I could tell you honestly, change. And Charlie could tell you when we told him about it on Church Avenue. I remember Charlie was with me and I told him about it. I'm like, listen, I don't like how you make my food look. Can you guys put some salad? And I tell you what, since then, when we go back to the restaurant, they change. They have, now they start putting salad, and it's like every customer getting it like that, you know, because I'm like, you got to talk to, I think the young lady we told, you got to tell your manager what's up, man, because this ain't cool, you know, you want us to come in there and spend money at a restaurant, do right, okay, we ain't begging, we're paying with money, buddy.

Mandate, right? Right, Tracy, we demand it. So notice that all the restaurants out there, make sure you take care of your customer, man. When you see a drop in, you're wondering why people ain't coming and buying no more. Why thing going so? Why? But then again, too, let me just say this, too. For some managers, some owners, sometimes they don't know what's really going on, you know. Remember, some of us, we open business and we fall back and we just left everything else to be run by people we trust, you know. And they could be screwing up or they're not paying attention to what's really happening, your business falling apart. And poor you ain't understand what's going on because you're not there. You're not hands-on. You're not paying attention to what the customer needs. You have to. You must. For me, look at us. When we keep events, if we hear of a complaint or a situation, we work on it. Remember, everything change. Everything get larger. You're going to have more people. You're going to have more things to deal with. But you can't get upset. You just have to work with it and fix it and make it better. So when that person come out and support you, that you want their experience to be great. And, you know, don't feel like, hey, I ain't doing it because this and that. Hey, you want that customer to come and feel great and always be there to support you, you know? Bobby, big up yourself, brother. Bobby said, big up to Kester Dean. Sean, you are right. Kester Dean has taken good care of me and my wife every time I come to CPJ and buy food. Big up my friend, man. Big up yourself and thank you for your support.

chips and nice salad and stuff. Big up to my brother, man. You know, this is what I'm talking about, you know. Hook up the thing right by. What? And I tell you, you see in Guyana, and I want anyone out there who go to Guyana and buy fish and chips can tell you. When you go to Guyana, you buy fish and chips, you get enough fish by. Them people there is hook you up.

diva. Yeah, you pay for your food and everything, and then when you open it, you look like you're begging for it. Hey, it's the truth, boy. You ever get food? You ever buy food from a restaurant, and then when you reach home, you're vexed?

0: friend went to a restaurant on Church Avenue. She bought curry chicken, but by the time she got back to work, it looked like soup. It was drowned with so much water.
1: Wow.
0: Okay, so this, well, you remember what I just tell you, right? You have some folks who would serve, and they would serve like the vex with you. Yeah, you know that? The vex. They just throw everything in there, like, in there. Take it. Give me my money and go on your way. Yeah, you have some folks who do that. And restaurants owners need to pay attention to the worker. Some of them just be there just to make the money and go home. They don't care about the customer. They don't even care about you and your business. So you want to make sure you have a worker that's happy to be there, wants to work, and is very welcoming when it comes to customer. Customer service is very important, you know. Don't get me wrong. Customers don't always be right. Sometimes they be so mean. But what do we train? We train to say, hey, customer always right. But we know it's not so. Anybody knows that sometimes customer can be a pain in the behind. But in this business, customer is always right. So to say, right? So when a customer come into your store, you want them to feel like, you know, I'm happy to see you here today. Welcome. Smile. This is the white people is meet me with all the time, you know. You ever walk in a white store and white people serving, even McDonald's, they're going to smile at you and swear they know you. They're so welcoming. That's customer service. If you're having a bad day and you run into a restaurant just to get a, it could be a coffee or a donut or something, and that person behind that register with a smile, just a calm voice, hi, how are you? How are you doing? Welcome. How can I help you? Sometimes that can throw whatever's going on within you to the side for a little bit because of how they make you feel. When someone see you, they should be feeling good. They're happy to see you. Whatever going on, hey, you know, yes. Greet your people. Make them feel like they're part of you. You appreciate them. That's how you want to make your customers feel. You want them to always feel that way. That's it. Okay? I know sometimes we all go through things. I go through things, but I can tell you, anybody that see me, I always happy. Because I appreciate people. I appreciate the people that supports me. And I always make sure they know that. If I have to walk the entire event round and round and round and greet everybody, that's what I do. Because I know getting people to support you is not an easy job. Okay? It's not something easy. You always want people to know how much you appreciate the time they're putting in and supporting you, coming and spend their money on you. You want them to know you ain't taking it for granted. You appreciate that. All right? Easy does it, man.

seeing Curry. Wait, Saturday. Sorry, guys. This Saturday, right in front of the studio here at Power Jam Radio. Everything is Curry. Y'all like Curry? Pam the DV, do you like Curry, girl? It's Curry. Curry Saturday. Yes, Curry all the way. Big up to the man, Kes, today. As you guys know, we allow Kes Dean to do what he does best in front of Power Jam Radio every time he needs to. We allow that. Kes Dean come in and do his nice little side hustle here at Power Jam. You know, we show him that love, man. Listen, everybody got to make a little thing, you know. You got bills, you got all kinds of things that you got to do. You got children, got to get taken care of. All them things there, Papa. So Kes Dean, who loves to cook, is going to be here this Saturday outside the studio. And he's doing everything curry. I know if he's doing curry soup. I know, yeah, eat curry soup. I don't know if he's going to have curry shine rice and all them things there. Me, no. I know everything is curry. Curry fish, you can get that for sure. I know if we can have some curry roti. You know, I'll bring him on later on. Maybe he can tell us if he's going to have some... Curry, this and curry that. But everything is curry. Y'all can tell I can't cook, right? Curry shine rice. Who make them? It's only Barbara probably make them thing there, man. She's try all kind of thing. Ah, curry, baby. Yeah, curry. I know she for sure would dash some curry in the car and beef there, man. She love

here at Caribbean Power Jam Radio 169, Remsen Avenue in Fun City, Brooklyn. I don't know. Justin, let me know, man. We get some curry. Some curry. Well, I know. We probably get a little curry duck, you know. I know if you can make duck. I just want to ask Mark Laffey. Easy, them thing there. Everything curry feel. Curry pork. Oh, he love curry pork. Don't even talk but talk. That I know for sure. He love curry pork. Boss Lady Karen is making some good curry.

0: And we're going to take it out to the streets right now. Corey, you're live for the year. How you doing? Good morning.
1: Corey,
0: Everything, Corey.
1: Yeah, so Shad, basically, born in pajamas. Thanks again for the love to the Power Jam Hour shows and the people of Power Jam Hour shows and everything. Yeah, so man. It's prawns, Corey, crab, Corey, chicken, Corey, egg, Corey, beef, Corey, mutton, Corey, fish, Corey.
0: Wait, dog, Corey, mutton? Where's the
1: Corey Kingdom?
0: Oh. You lost me there for a minute there, but.
1: So you get a curry, you could get a curry with plain rice, you could get it with shine rice, or you could get it with roti. Okay. However you want your curry, with is where you're getting it with.
0: I like the curry, so you're making curry egg, is it?
1: Yeah, ask Private Ryan request that you need curry egg.
0: I never eat curry egg, you know. What?
1: No, you buy the egg, right, Chan? You do your nice curry sauce and then you put the egg inside and then it simmer.
0: Oh, you're cracking the egg and mix it up in the thing. No.
1: The thing is harder, man.
0: Because you want how this thing really looking, curry.
1: Chan, you're a mess, boy.
0: You know, I never eat that, you know, honestly. I never eat curry egg. I think my mother ever make that for me, but
1: why there's a power, man, especially if you put two okra inside of the war.
0: Yeah, all right, good. I gotta try the one this weekend, man.
1: I'm gonna make sure I do for you on Private Ryan.
0: Yes, I gotta taste the one there, curry.
1: Yeah,
0: egg.
1: Buddy, wow. Bad for this power.
0: Wow, all right, good.
1: One of the fastest part, though.
0: But I can imagine how you got this. Buy the egg and then
1: walk ahead, curry, man. If you're hungry, man, walk ahead, curry. Pick up fast.
0: Wow, that is awesome, man. I can't wait to taste that one, then. Let the folks know what time this food going to be ready and stuff like that. Get
1: 1 o'clock,
0: John.
1: 1 o'clock is the time. We saw in one. We got delivery going on. Supposed to that. So I'm delivering like a pre-order.
0: Yes.
1: By calling 347-860-6543. Mm-hmm. So at least I get an idea on what people are catering for. Right. And I could walk with some extras.
0: All right, guys. So y'all hearing it from Cassidy himself. You get yourself ready. I know for sure Mama Denise done put it. She can call soon because she love your cooking, so she can call early for she little Uber deliver and all them things. I know you think.
1: Yeah, man. The car's coming in and I appreciate it so much.
0: Yeah, man. But just make sure you get me curry egg, bye. I know.
1: I got you, Sean. Don't say for it. I got you.
0: Proper food that, but all right, let me find out. We gonna know. Sounds good. Big up yourself, guest today, and see you on Saturday. All right?
1: Yeah, man. Thanks again for the love, bro. Appreciate it. Thanks.
0: Wow. All right. Wow. Shalom, what's going on, Shalom? Don't laugh at them, man. I thought you got cracked the egg and then mix it up in the curry. I want to know how they would look, boy. Oh, jeez. Oi! We Guyanese is cook any and anything, boy. Any of Jamaican friends that are putting up there, y'all know anything but curry. Curry, curry egg. Hey, Barbara Thomas. What about your husband? I know he's Jamaican. He have either curry egg? He's make the V. They make that type of thing in Jamaica too. Curry egg. What? Tell you, bye. Anything is anything, bye. Anything is anything. Let's go out to the streets right now. Call your life of the year. Good morning to you. How you doing?
2: Good morning, DJ Sharma. What kind of cake are you saying, man? You don't want to call yet? What do you buy?
0: You never eat that yet. I can eat it this weekend, though. I'm going to taste it right now.
2: Hey, what kind of cake guy are you? You don't want to.
0: If I don't know what's up, me pretending I know it, you know. I can tell you straight, I don't know, but no. But I can try it.
2: You ain't know about Harry Pot, boy?
0: Harry Pot? So that's what the name of it? It's Harry Pot, you call it?
2: You're talking about vegetarians, right?
0: But you know, I got no
2: idea. I have to deal with vegetarians. I have to learn how to cook quick things quick for them to eat. You hear me?
0: Nice.
2: Them vegetarian ones, they got you see their size, right?
0: Right. I know.
2: You see them vegetarian size. Okay.
0: I see it.
2: Curry and good vibes. You won't go back. Watch after you taste it, you're going to be like, hey, when I get to taste this again, watch.
0: But we going to find out, you know.
2: When you see that taste of that?
0: putting fire. You see, if it takes
2: good, what is a good chef and all the it's gonna be good.
0: Sis, I really first one. If the thing it tastes like that, the first man I tell Kessini with strippers is this cocaine. Because I got tears. So you eat it with some nice white rice and thing. Are you good?
2: Yes.
0: All right, good.
2: Yes, and if you put some nice cocoa inside and steam it up with it, oh, my chan.
0: What?
2: A good fat man.
0: You're telling
2: yes.
0: me.
2: Yes.
0: Wow. All right. We can check it out.
2: See yes. Uh-huh. All right. All right. You will let me know.
0: All right, sis. All right.
2: Bye.
0: All right. Big up to sis from Parkside. That's Vanessa right there, man. Some nice okra in it and tig and tig. Hey, I want my friend know, but he living there and he must know. Kwame! The last you cooked ever. You tell me the wonder. You tell me. Tell me why everything else in Guyana. But you tell me this. You never tell me about this egg and curry, boy. You never even tell your friend about that, boy. What kind of thing is that about it?
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0: We're going to take it back out to the street once again. Callie, live on the air.
4: Hi, DJ Show.
0: Hi, my friend. What's going on, Janelle? What's happening?
4: Good morning. I thought you know to cook curry here so you can cook some for me.
0: I don't.
4: I could eat some right now.
0: I don't.
4: But you
0: cook
4: know
0: like
4: to
0: that.
4: Cook.
0: I don't cook like that, man. I can't tell last I cook in, to be honest, it's been years.
4: You ain't no for cook nothing as far as I can.
0: No. Hello, don't say that, you know. I know to cook. I just don't like to cook. It's a difference. You know, if
4: curry egg is as easy as possible. Nobody don't break no egg to cook it up in the curry store. You boil the egg, Sean. It has to boil.
0: You have to boil
4: and
0: the
4: then
0: egg.
4: You cook the curry. Mm. Yes, Sean.
0: Well, I learned it. Don't fight up. Everything good.
4: All right, baby. Enjoy it where you get it from yesterday.
0: All right. Thank you so much. Well, at least I know now, right? All right, at least I know now, because if I go home now and try the thing, I'll end up breaking the egg and the thing and thinking I got to mix it up. So it's a good thing you had to tell him.
4: No, sir. You boil the egg, darling. You boil it. It doesn't... break the egg. Boil it first.
0: Okay, good.
4: I cook the curry, then you put it inside, okay?
0: All right, good.
4: Peace out. Love you.
0: Love you too. Talk to you later, all right? Bye-bye. Hey, imagine, I went home now and said, I tried this thing I hear about it, and I cracked the egg, and it

chicken foot curry. Yes, I tried the already, Odessa. I tried the. No, that is good for chut. I tried the already. That one day. I even tried with the Jamaicans make that too. It's a restaurant not too far from the studio that makes that as well. Yeah, that's pretty good. Yeah.

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1: I don't listen to nobody no more when it comes to cooking. I had a good friend, you know, she's still my friend. I still love she and everything. They call her Big Sexy. You know, she's teaching me how to go home and make a nice, mean fish. I forget what it was, but it had something to do with fish.
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1: I don't listen to nobody no more when it comes to cooking. I had a good friend, you know, she's still my friend. I still love she and everything. They call her Big Sexy. You know, she's teaching

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I ain't want to say it because I want y'all so she can't cook and then y'all want to eat from shit. No, but I can say nothing, but just know the, you know, what she tell me for do, I do it. And then, you know, when I take the fish and I'm tasting the same thing, which I wash it off good, you know, but I'm still tasting it. So, I know, man, you know. See, it's got to be careful when people tell you how to make things. Not everybody's good by, you know, explaining how to do certain things. So you got to be very careful. Some people be wicked and make you do a set of stripness. And I think it's this we should do, my man. Y'all don't touch us and nothing.

But guess what, guys? She's not the only one, you know. She's not the only one. Yeah, I won't believe who else is. Well, you know, me friend was on the phone, right? We were having a conversation. You know, we were talking because, you know, again, me, she's talking here and there because, you know, she loves me. So she just check up on me, make sure I'm all right and thing and everything good. So one day she talking to me. I was in Canada. No, I didn't reach Canada yet. But I was going to Canada. Yes, she bye, Sean, bye. I love the salt beef in Canada. I said you love. What's so special about the corned beef? The salt beef and the pigtail. Pigtail, yeah, pigtail. She said pigtail, Sean. I love the pigtail. They got the best pigtail in Canada. So I say, yeah, it's Sean. And bye, when you cook this thing, bye, with some nice okra. Bye, Sean. Oh, Jesus, bye. This thing sweet, bad. I say, hey. So I listen, she go there. I say, whoa. I get so excited because I say, I'm going to Canada. I can cook for my family. I can make them feel nice. But I cook this thing, Barbara, tell me. So I, you know, I went to Canada. First, I find out if everybody in the house is eating, you know, pork. So yes. So all right, good. I went and I get this thing. I went, I buy the okra, I buy everything, you know. I remember they asked me, Sean, you sure you want to help the kid? I said, no, I got this, Barbara. Tell me. Barbara, can't your name? She tell me everything. She said, what to do? How to steam it down and everything, you know. They always try to teach me how to do things, and they give me words at the wrong. God bless. They tell me the most important part of what to do. So me, who don't cook, just got so excited to go and make this thing for my uncle, auntie, everybody. If you say you buy Sean in the kitchen, I show enough myself for cutting up my little okra, yeah, my little thing, getting everything, my onions, everything, you know, because she tell me how to cook the thing. I said, all right, good. What she didn't tell me to do, this is the part she forget, the most important part. She forget to tell me I'm supposed to wash out the salt at least 2 or 3 times. So I boil the thing. I know she said boil it, you know. But she said, Sean, you got to boil out the salt. Make sure the salt come out good. So I boil it one time. And then I done. She said, when you're done,

You fry up this stuff with all your seasoning and stuff before you put the okra and thing and thing. I don't know. I fry up everything good, guys. Everything nice. Food done cook. I said I taste this thing. I don't think I need to tell you the rest, right? I'm going to tell you salty remarks, right? Salt nuts. I didn't use no salt, you know. But the meat, the pigtail was full of salt. When I tell you salt, my auntie tasted it. My auntie says, thank you, I set up me. Set up a pressure. The whole pot had to get everything out. And this is the second time to do this, you know. First was Big Sexy. Then Barbara. I can't listen to these people. I'm on cook. They started from the beginning. All right, you know I'm going to cook this pigtail. Say to me, Sean, whatever you do, you got to get the salt out, you know. You got to at least get the majority of it out. This is how you instruct somebody. You got to explain the thing properly. You tell me that. So I gone if you see me like a big boy excited to cook this food, you know. The whole pot had to get thrown away. This is the reason why I don't cook no more. Because, you know, it's like for try two times. I mess up. They happening no more, man. You matter. I stay far away from the kitchen. I don't cook no more.

0: We're going to take it out to the streets right now. Calling you live on the air. How you doing?
1: Sean?
0: Yes?
1: Your story's not going correctly.
0: Okay.
1: You said the last time you cooked the food and you put it on the table. Everybody started to eat, but then you're looking at them. You didn't taste the food first. They indicated to you that the food wasn't good because when they took the first bite, if they didn't chew, they just like, you know, like when you taste
0: it. Yes,
1: you taste something bad in their mouth, they wouldn't swallow. Then everybody, the first person got up and go and spit and came back. And then the second person take another mouthful and be like, oh. You said to yourself, let me taste this food.
0: And then
1: see what everybody, that is when you realize it was salt.
0: Let me tell you.
1: Ever.
0: I never forget the pot of food. I had to. I feel so embarrassed. You know, I went upstairs and I sit down and I say, you see this one, Barbara? You see, Sean, don't listen to these
1: people. But Barbara said she told you that you have to wash it. Maybe you forgot.
0: She told me I got to wash it. But she said, how much time? I didn't know.
1: Okay.
0: This was said, you know, you got to explain. Well, Sean, listen, you got to get the salt out. So this way you got. She tell me, dumb man. I know the thing would taste good if the salt did come out. It's too salty, man. Too salty.
1: But it's the expression on your family faces. That's how you realize that something wrong with this food because you thought you was doing a great job. The food was good. You're cooking, you're happy. But then when they taste the food, it was like, what?
0: I never went back in that kitchen ever again. Ever. Because of
1: that should not deter you. You should know that next time you're cooking salt, anything salt, fish salt, then you wash it like maybe 3-4 times.
0: Well,
1: sometimes
0: you know,
1: I wash it all the salt. Sometimes I got the hot salt because I don't like salt.
0: Well, here one,
1: so I don't play.
0: For me now, if I want cook, all I gotta do is go YouTube now because you know the people explain exactly what you gotta do. They show you videos and stuff. You know, I can't listen to Barbara and me had a friend there. It's big sexy man. They don't tell you the right things, you know.
1: Sean, like you said, you and I are the same because a lot of people think I can cook. I can cook. I just don't like to cook.
0: Yeah. But
1: I can clean the hell all day.
0: Yes. Well, Libras,
1: you understand?
0: We love to clean.
1: But
0: like
1: to cook,
0: clean.
1: You know, some people would be like, oh, girl, I'm going to cook this shrimp and this curry and this,
0: yeah,
1: this and that.
0: Yeah, you got some folks who just love food.
1: That
0: love
1: is not
0: kitchen.
1: Me.
0: Yeah.
1: I would cook because I have to eat.
0: Yes.
1: I would cook because I have a family, but me personally, I'm not happy to go in no kitchen. I'm happy to clean my house.
0: Yes.
1: And decorate the hell out my house.
0: Right.
1: But for me to go and cook, my brother was like, you know something, Pam? Your house is the type of house, if you're hungry, don't run up in there. Got nothing on the stove.
0: There's no food, nothing there.
1: I can find stuff for me to eat. I decided I'd like to eat certain things.
0: Right.
1: Because, you know, me, I always watching what I eat with my weight and stuff like that.
0: Yeah.
1: So I don't cook any and everything. When I eat food, certain food, Sean, is when I go to Chinese parties or go to. But other than that, I eat my nice little salad with my salmon. I'm a little wild piece of potatoes. You know, I'm eating healthy. I'm eating what I like to eat. That's why I like to cook when I'm ready to cook.
0: All right. Pick up yourself, Pam, the diva.
1: Mm-hmm. Oh, yes, man. All right. Bye-bye.
0: Right now. All right, we got another caller here. Hello, caller. Good morning to you, and how are you doing today? Hello? Caller, can you hear me? Can you hear me there, caller? All right, we're going to take another call. Let's take another call right now. Caller, you're live in the air.
2: Yes.
0: How are you doing?
2: I'm Sean.
0: Hi. Good day. How are you?
2: Next time you're cooking this kind of food, I'm okay. Next time you're cooking this food and it is salty, just mash 2 Irish potatoes and stick it inside.
0: Wait. Say that again.
2: The next time you're going to cook and food has that extra salty taste.
0: Right.
2: All you have to do is wash 2 Irish potatoes and stick it inside.
0: Oh,
2: and
0: wow.
2: And leave it there.
0: Oh, wow. I didn't know about that. Okay.
2: Yes, that was smart on the song.
0: All right.
2: Must try it.
0: All
2: that's
0: right.
2: From this
0: I'm
2: is
0: gonna
2: Demian.
0: Try. All right, Demian. Thank you so much, baby. Appreciate that. Wow. All
2: you
0: right.
2: Love them, Sean.
0: All right.
2: Love
0: you take care.
2: Bye-bye.
0: All right. There's a new one there for me too. But well, you remember, you don't cook. Y'all don't beat up on me, man. All right, I think I just get a call from Bob. You should probably call him and put me in my place right now. Call you live in the air. Good afternoon. And how are you doing today?
3: Why won't you leave me alone?
0: Hi, Carlotta.
3: Why do you always get point here every couple of months and tell a bunch of lies? You story I was saying. Why? Why?
0: Hello. How it change? Is the truth?
3: Rasmak, I need you to stop staying quiet, and I need you to call in and talk the story, Vika. You was on the phone with me. And we all know when Sean ready for tell story tales, it be long water tales.
0: Hello.
3: It be long water tales, because I sure you talk about me. Mm-hmm. Every time you talk about me, your story just get an extra, either extra piece or a lesser piece.
0: Carletta, wait. Carletta.
3: But then you're gone for, you can't come poor Barbara. And I sure Barbara tell you, but you the running your mouth and you ain't listening.
0: No, she didn't tell me the part, man. I tell you the truth. I tell you, she didn't tell me that. And this is why this.
3: Let me tell you, Jamos, good morning. Well, that's a good afternoon, Jamos. Don't let Sean ever call you or ask you for work for make no king. Yeah, check my wine, and I've been listening to this man for 10 years. And he ain't changed yet. Every year he changing. He change his clothes.
0: So
3: he change his toothbrush.
0: But he change it.
3: But he change it. Leave me alone. You say I don't hear quiet.
0: I love you, Carla.
3: I get about 4 cards say you're talking me name on here and hollering, but don't tell people.
0: You see, I know they like talk. It's who call you? It's who? I think I know it's
3: you. You don't matter with who call me.
0: I think I know it's
3: you. You don't matter with who call me. I just want you leave me alone when I get quiet. Leave me alone. Why you bother me when I get quiet?
0: I know it's who call you. I know, but they can't cook neither. So me know the call you telling you anything. They don't cook. You and I know it's who, right?
3: Me know who you talking about, but who you think you talking about? The person didn't say nothing.
0: You see how you contact us like a story. You see how fast
3: you know. You see how you contact us like a story.
0: Wait. That means you know the person can't cook for you, because you don't know who I talking about.
3: I know who you trying to involve. But she need me to defend she could defend herself.
0: I hear that.
3: She could and if I want, she could defend me too.
0: I hear that. She knows who. Big up yourself, Carlette. It's always nice hearing your voice.
3: Big up to you too. But you need to stop.
0: Take care, my dear. Big up.
3: Thank you. Jeff, right. Have a blessed week. Don't listen to this man.
0: Bye-bye now.
3: Bye, Sean.
0: All right.

0: the folks who are heading out to their lunch break right now, or is on lunch already. Good afternoon to you guys. I hope you got something great to eat. Don't forget, this coming Saturday, we have Everything Curry in front of Caribbean Power Jam Radio. The man, Kester Dean, is currying everything for you, so make sure you come out and support him, all right? Call your live for the year. How you doing? Good afternoon.
1: Good afternoon, DJ Sean. Good afternoon.
0: Hi, my love. How are you? I love you.
1: Good afternoon, my jammers. Don't love
0: you.
1: Me.
0: I love you. I love you. You know I love you, right? I love you.
1: Sean. Carlette is right. Every time you tell this story, you change up and put CO dynamics.
0: I try to remember as much as I can. Sean, I can't remember everything.
1: Sean. What? Don't you ruin my reputation. I graduated from Carnegie Home of Economics in Guyana with flying colors. Ask Kwame and everybody if the school still exists. Okay. You can't take direction when coming to cooking. A simple, simple pot. And it's not pig tail. It's salt beef.
0: It's not cow. You see,
1: I love Canada.
0: It's not
1: I love
0: beef.
1: Candace salt beef for the boy.
0: It's not. It's pigtail, you tell me. Now you see, you got it wrong now. It's pigtail. We talking about corned beef.
1: I know for cooking. To bring me back a bucket of salt beef. I can say you can't cross the border with salt beef.
0: Is it salt beef?
1: Yes. I beg you to bring back a bucket of salt beef. It's a barber.
0: Well,
1: I can't cross the border, so salmi, so I take it away.
0: You're right, you know.
1: You're even fresh to the
0: salmi. Wait, salmi for June. I just remember she's right. I didn't brush it.
1: You see?
0: It was hard.
1: I tell you. I told you.
0: You're right.
1: But I love the salmi because it's corn. And I told you to brush it. Give it like 2 or 3 weeks so.
0: Oh,
1: but you left Brooklyn to go all the way to waste a nice bucket of Canadian salmi. And you want to blame me, tell me what I can't cook? Bye. Listen. Leave me alone.
0: Mom, you're right. I just remember it's now.
1: Where's all that nice baby okra where you caught up? Every time I visualize the thing and I realize you're throwing a nice whole pot of Canadian salmi gold and everything by Vex. You need to lash. Leave me alone.
0: I'm gonna try it back. I'm gonna try it. I promise. And when I do get it right, I'll get all the credits right. I'm gonna try it back. Don't worry.
1: Sean, it's lovely. It's nice with your bell peppers, your onions, your everything. You just fry everything up nicely. Marlis, you got me mouth springing water right now. I eat some rasta pasta, the jumbo shrimp, and everything. There's some little cucumber and everything. Leave me alone, yeah? I graduate with high colors. That's funny. If Carnegie School of Home Economics, I think it was on breakdown. Uh-huh. If the school's still open, I got my certificate.
0: Oh, wow. You used to cook like that?
1: Yes, I have. How you mean? I got my certificate. I graduate. I could do the meat department, bread, pastry, pine. Well, look, man. Put some respect to my name, now, sir.
0: At least you're better than Big Sexy. She's the cook wants it to stupid herself.
1: leave Carlette alone. I'm out of that. I know she could cook because I know she got her line of customers and everything and stuff like that. Leave my sis alone, Carlette. Leave me alone. Anyhow, you need to stop telling all these barons. Nancy stories. It's bright Tuesday morning. The Knicks lose last night. I bet.
0: Why did you got Trump was over there?
1: Yes, he walking there with Jillian Kungsi Bamsi and sink up the place and make me lose. The man crossed the
0: Trump
1: it's the same
0: up.
1: Thing.
0: It's the same thing
1: he did with Serena Williams. When Serena Williams was going for her Grand Slam in tennis, everybody rolled out and he rolled in last. And she was beaten by somebody who ranked 200 and something, you know, 200 and something, an Italian woman.
0: Yeah.
1: He's a dream.
0: Yeah,
1: let me hope he come back there Wednesday night.
0: Oh, my God. I don't think he will. What with the booing and thing? I don't know. He's a brave man. You know? Trump don't really care how much you boo. He don't care. He's just
1: I'm falling asleep.
0: Yeah.
1: So what's the point to come in and you fall asleep on the match? Man, fall asleep on the game. Let any of him. Great topic and, you know, thanks for the laugh.
0: Thank you, my friend.
1: And the memory.
0: Anytime.
1: Yeah, have a blessing, love.
0: All right.
1: Jammers enjoying Yardie and stay blessed.
0: Thank you, boy.
1: Don't listen to me, though. Can't take that reaction.
0: You take care. All right, bye-bye. Big up to Carlotta and Marvin Thomas. Always good to hear those ladies' voices, man. 10 years. You've been able to be jamming with us, giving us good laugh, of course. Appreciate you guys.
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0: Yeah, man, I feel bad for those folks out there, you know, who was hoping to celebrate, you know, the win. But Donald Trump was there last night, y'all see. Donald Trump take a seat and fall asleep. He's right, he right me and me, but you can't sit down and watch TV too long. Knock out. Donald Trump. What you gonna do with Donald, huh? Y'all notice I don't talk too much about Donald anymore. It's like, it's just giving me a headache, guys, you know. Just a headache. I can't, but I can't.

0: So you guys know I told you all about the raffle, the big giveaway that we have coming. It's going down this Friday. I think a few of you already entered that raffle where you pay your $20 and you get your raffle tickets. But I do have a special guest who's going to be joining me right now on the phone lines, and she's going to tell you all about it. So I want you guys to get ready. This Thursday is the last day for you to get your tickets, okay? So you must get those tickets ready for yourself and your family and friends. Yes, feel free to support them, all right? Good afternoon, caller. You're live in the air. Hi, Benita. How are you? Good afternoon, and how are you doing today?
1: Hi, DJ Sean. A very good day to you. I'm getting a feedback.
0: Yeah, I'll just try to ignore that. I don't know why that feedback is coming through. You're the second person who told me that for the day. Got to work on that. But if you
1: all can, right.
0: Yeah.
1: But I want to let the jammers know that this Friday in the evening for between 4 and 6, United Bushbuilders Mission is going to be drawing its raffle live online. If you don't have a ticket, you don't have a chance, you can buy your tickets virtually. And this year is a year dedicated to the men. And so I don't know if Sean broke the news as yet, but Sean is one of our honorees. He is being honored in three categories, but all the men on the night of the event will be running for Man of the Year. And who will win Man of the Year at the October 11th gala at Anton's Banquet Hall? I don't know, but Sean is in it.
0: I hope I win, but
1: I ain't judging because I want nobody say bias.
0: I'm a Jammers. Hey, Jammers, y'all know y'all gotta support your boy, okay? Yeah, you gotta support your boy. All right? Wow.
1: So,
0: okay.
1: Sean in it. So we have, and the serious part of that, I know we are talking about a raffle, right, but the serious part of that is to encourage men and to advocate for men's health. And we know that men are the least to go to the doctors and get checked out and so on. So this year, our focus is on men and boys and men's health and awareness and so on. So we're doing that, and that is the big thing coming up in October 11th at Anton's Banquet Hall. It's an all-inclusive, drink all you want, eat all you want, and dance all you want, and then vote for who you want. But in preparation for that, we've got the raffle. And the raffle, it's a small raffle, but we're doing $500, the first prize, or the equivalent to a trip in the Caribbean or anywhere you can go with the $500. The second prize is a television set, 55-inch TV, sponsored by the Power Jam Radio and family. 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It's going to be drawn in front of you on social media. 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Any one of the emails can get it into the organization account. If you need to Zelle or Cash App and you prefer a number, then you can use any numbers on the flyer, or you can Zelle directly to me at 347-355-7349. That is 347-355-7349. And the same number you can use for my Cash App as well. And the organization will receive the money. But again, it's really something for you to participate in. You never know. And that $500 can do good now.
0: $20 to enter the raffle. Am I correct about that?
1: $20, only $20. You know, you will get a first price of $500 right there. There's your jammers on the water. Right there. There's your money right there.
0: Yeah, man, that would be awesome. Big up to all your jammers. If you haven't entered yet, make sure you contact Benita, of course. Give him that number one more time. For those who wants to sell, they can sell their $20 and get their... The ticket will be sent to you. The numbers on the ticket will send to you. So you have it. And when we make that announcement this coming Friday, you guys can see who win. Best of luck to all of you. Just share that number one more time with them for me, please.
1: 347-355-7349 or they can contact United Bridge Builders Mission or DJ Sean himself. You can as well contact DJ Sean and have that. And I'm enjoying the program. DJ, I didn't know you can't cook and them kind of thing. I'm bigging you up and saying, oh God, there's a big cook I got here. Yeah, we can give Dean a run. And here goes this big explosion today.
0: I don't cook. I could cook, you know, but I don't like cooking, man. It's not my thing, you know. It's not my thing, but I was trying a little thing when I really, well, I have no choice. Well, I have no choice at all.
1: But you gotta wash out the fish and thing, and you gotta, man, the salt beef thing and thing. Man, you gotta do better. But, all right, I'm gonna let you come in the kitchen and do some more kitchen work so you're gonna be better the next time. Don't worry with that.
0: I'll work on it next time. But listen, this coming Friday, of course, guys, I want you all to get ready for it. What I'm gonna do, as soon as I get off the air jammers, we're gonna share those information on the Facebook as well. You guys can check, and also we'll send it out in some texts and also WhatsApp messages for you guys. Feel free to I believe this is a link we can click on. How does it do it so they can enter? What can we, how they can do it?
1: Once they sell, we'll send the electronic ticket to them. And that ticket, all the electronic purchases will be shown live as we enter it into the bin. So they will know that their number is going into the bin for a fair chance of pull.
0: All right. So can you just send all that over to me as soon as you can when you get off the air? I want to share it so they can get it, because it's this Friday. We want to make sure we give everyone a fair shot so they can get in on the raffles. All right. Thank you so much.
1: All right. Thanks ever so much, Jammers and Sean. Thank you.
0: All right. You take care now, Benita. All right. All right. Once again, guys, don't forget this Friday. Lots going on this weekend, man. We have that going on Friday. We will be doing it live on the air. So y'all stay tuned right here on Caribbean Power Jam. Also, we have my brother Kester Dean with Everything Curry this coming Saturday in front of Power Jam Radio. So get ready for that as well. Kester Dean said 1 o'clock. 1 o'clock. You can come, get your food, you get your delivery if you want. Yeah, you can do Uber Eats. And then he also have his personal delivery too going on. So you guys feel free to hit up Kester Dean. Get your food on. Everything Curry this coming Saturday. But Friday is the big raffle right here on Power Jam Radio. What? 55-inch TV. At $500 to any trip anywhere in the world that you want to go to. That's guaranteed for sure. So big up to you guys. And you're winning it on the spot. Once your number get called and you have that number, you have an opportunity to walk away with your prize, okay? So get ready for it, man. And make sure y'all get involved, because, hey, I'm going to find out who y'all could vote for me, all right? Because you know your boy got to win this thing, right? Y'all don't know jammers. Y'all know the thing, man. Sinclair, what's going on? Don't worry, sweetheart. I'm going to get all the information. I'll send it to you for the raffle, all right? And

So I have an announcement to make, guys. I want you all to get ready for next year. Next year, 2027. You know, we're getting ready. In Guyana, yeah, we coming. We keeping with word. We coming again. We're going to have that boat ride going on. Also, we're going to have a truck on the road, too. Yeah. Power Jam is going to have a truck for next year Carnival in Guyana. We come in. I want you all to get ready, you know. We want the biggest truck on the parkway. We want the biggest truck in Guyana. Lyndon, I want you all to get ready. You're all rolling behind us. Burbies, everywhere. You guys listen to us. You support us. We're looking forward to seeing all of you behind that truck. It's going to be huge. We're getting things in order right now as we speak. Because, you know, you got to start early. So, I want you guys to know, Power Jam will have the boat ride again. It's going to be a year-to-year thing there in Guyana. So, get ready for it. Jam is on the water along with the road. We outside. So I want you all to get ready. Tell your friends, tell your family, all who's planning to go to Guyana. You guys can join us as well. Be a part of that, okay? So more coming to you very soon. Look out for more information about that. We're going to have costumes being made as well. I want to shout out to the man, Preston, who's in charge of that part there.

brothers out there who's celebrating today. Happy birthday. May God continue to bless you all to see many, many more to come. Do take that time to enjoy your day today, okay? And like I always say, man, you work so hard. Make sure you spend some of that money on yourself today. Get what you want.

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Do take it to enjoy each other today, okay? Benjamin, what's going on? Sexy Holly, take a big up, my friend. How is your day going?

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There's Jammers on the Water. That is July 11th. So get ready for it. That's the Midnight Cruise All White Affair, brought to you by Caribbean Power Jam Radio. 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The number to call is 347-425-8227. Once again, 347-425-8227, and get your tickets for Jammers on the Water here in Brooklyn. Yeah. Get ready for it. Also, quick reminder, don't forget Jersey. We also in Jersey the next day. That will be the 12th. That's this Sunday. We're going to be live in Jersey. So get ready for that one. We have a lot of things going on in Jersey. Live artists will be performing for you guys there as well. So get ready, everybody. Come on out and see us in New Jersey as well. We're going to be out there from early, I believe, from 11 o'clock. We're going to be on that side. So Jersey, prepare for us, okay? The Power Jam family's coming.

wonderful rest of your day. Peace and love. Don't forget to catch me here tonight at 9 p.m. sharp. I will be back on the air, so I want you to stay tuned and keep it locked, all right? Talk to you guys later.

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That's right, we walk by faith and not by sight. That is the mantra, amen, of the believer. Come on, somebody, or the amen that we stand upon, because faith is the substance of things hoped for, the evidence of things not seen. So we don't walk by what we see, glory to God. We stand upon the word of God, as the word of God tells us that the steps of a good man, they are what ordered by the Lord. Somebody this afternoon say, lead me, Lord. Lead me, Lord. Glory be to God. If I were you right here, I'd begin to declare it and say, Lord, lead me. Oh, glory be to God. Come on, somebody. You got to get God lead you in this time and in this season. You can't walk by your flesh. Your flesh gonna get you in trouble. But if you walk by faith, if you walk by God's word, if you walk, come on somebody, glory to God. Good afternoon and welcome to Midday Praise here on Caribbean Power Jam Radio. And this is your host, Pastor Natalie Evans. Glory be to God. I had to just jump right into it because I'm telling you, the song was declaring it already. It says, lead me on. Voice of Chandler Moore. Glory be to God. 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Somebody say Overcomer Tuesdays. We overcome by the blood of the Lamb and by the word of our testimony. Amen. So anybody got a testimony this afternoon? I got a testimony. Oh, yes. My testimony is that I'm alive and well, and that I'm giving God the glory. Come on, somebody. It could have been otherwise. I didn't have to wake up to see today. I didn't have to wake up and be before you this afternoon. I did not. Come on, somebody, because tomorrow is promised to no man. So every day that I have life, I have strength and I have vigor in my body. Am I the only one? Glory to God. I have to give God the glory. I have to give him the honor. I have to give him the praise, because I know that it was because of God why I'm alive and well this afternoon. That's my testimony. I'm alive and I am well because the enemy, oh, glory be to God. Come on, somebody, is going around like a roaring lion seeking whom he may devour. But God has kept me. Somebody say, God has kept me. God has kept me. Lead me on, oh, Jesus.

I come to tell you this afternoon, glory be to God, that God is still on the throne, and he is still working miracles. I said God is still on the throne. He's still working miracles. My God is not dead. He's leading me on.

somebody take a few minutes and just say thank you, Jesus. If you're listening in Guyana, just begin to thank him. Those that are watching on Facebook, Favor FM, YouTube, and Facebook, a blessed good afternoon to you. I want you to go ahead and just begin to give God the glory. I want you to begin to give God the praise. This is my prayer. Oh, Jesus. All the jammers out there listening in the tri-state, New York, New Jersey, Connecticut, Long Island, Staten Island, wherever you're listening, all the Brooklynites, all those in Queens. I want somebody to say, lead me, Lord, lead me. It's a good thing to say. Somebody say, lead me, Lord.

0: I'm telling you, you better listen to what I'm saying this afternoon. I'm telling you, it's better you ask God to lead you than you try to lead yourself, because you're only going to get yourself in trouble, because the flesh doesn't want what God wants. The flesh is enmity against the spirit man. Daily there's a battle between the spirit and the flesh. Because the flesh want to take you where it wants to go.
1: My dad was waiting on the porch for me.
0: But I want to tell you this afternoon that the steps of a good man, they are ordered by the Lord. Somebody type it in and say, lead me, Lord.
1: I don't know what season you're in right now. I don't know what giant you're looking right now.

We gotta understand that we're wrestling against a real devil, you know? Against principalities, rulers of darkness, spiritual wickedness in high places. But I wanna tell you what John 10:10 says. The thief cometh but to steal, to kill, and to destroy. But I am come that they might have life, and that they may have it more abundantly. Odabasata, that's a promise right there. You see, the enemy gonna be about his business, but God is on the throne and he's in control. He's not a man that he should lie, nor the son of man he should repent. If he said it, he will do it. Really walking my faith now. I need about 10 more people to go ahead and type it in and say, lead me, Lord.

Good afternoon, Abiola. Good afternoon, Michelle, Sheila, Sister Simone, Sister Nicola. Good afternoon. Amen. Welcome, welcome, welcome, everyone. Glory be to God. It's a good day. Amen. This is the day that the Lord has made, and we will rejoice and be exceedingly glad in it. Oh, glory to God. Am I alone this afternoon? I know I am not alone. I know my jammers out there listening to me. I know those from Facebook and YouTube, amen, are listening to me this afternoon. Glory be to God. Can you tell that I'm excited? Yes, I am excited. Because I have another day where I can give God praise. Come on, somebody. That's a good place to praise God right there. Because I have another day to lift up the name of Jesus, to glorify his name, to exalt him. Come on, somebody. And to tell him, thank you, daddy. Thank you for doing it for me. Oh, glory be to God. Anybody thankful this afternoon? Glory to God. Is anybody thankful? I am thankful. I am thankful for my family. I am thankful for my husband. I am thankful, amen, glory be to God, for my church family, for you guys that are listening in. I am thankful. And that's enough reason to give God praise. Amen. You don't need, amen, God to do something very big for you to give him praise. Just the mere fact that you are able, come on, somebody, to worship him in spirit and in truth, is enough reason to take that time out today and to give God praise. So wherever you are listening right now, whether you're working, whether you're walking, whether you're on the job, whether you're driving, amen, glory be to God, I want you to begin to give God your best worship. Give God your best praise. Oh, glory be to God, because let me tell you something. Glory be to God. The man upstairs, he is the one who gave you life this morning in the mighty name of Jesus. So I want you to take the time out with me and just begin to magnify God, because he is worthy of the glory and the honor and the praise.

want everybody to take a few moments right now and just begin to thank God. I don't know what you want to thank God for, but I just give thanks for my family, for life. Amen. You know, for my church family, my radio family, everybody. Amen. But I don't know what you want to give God thanks for this afternoon. I want you to stop and take a few moments and begin to thank God. That's it. Take a few moments. Begin to meditate upon Him right now. And just begin to thank Him. Just say, thank you, Lord. Right where you are. Right where you are. Oh, glory to God. And go ahead and text it in the chat. I want to take those that are listening in right now. I want you to take the opportunity and hit that check-in button. And let me know where you're checking in from. In the mighty name of Jesus. As we give thanks.

I want to say good afternoon to Elizabeth that is locked into the program. Amen. Glory be to God and Odessa. Queen One Love Denise, good afternoon to you. Thank you, DJ Sean, for taking me in. Hallelujah to Jesus. I'm so grateful.

I said who the sun sets free is free indeed. 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

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That's a good thing. Oh, that's wonderful. My goodness. Amen. I'm thankful for my husband, too. Amen. Sometimes he get on my last nerve, but I still love him. And I'm still thankful for him. Can I say that? Yes, I can.

Before I play this next one, amen, glory be to God, I want to remind somebody today, amen, that on Christ the solid rock we stand, all other ground is what? Sinking sand. I tell you, in this time and in this season, you have to stand upon the word of God. You have to stand upon his unchanging, never changing word. The words of God are yea and amen. Heaven and earth will pass away before even one of his words pass away. I don't know about you, you know, but Christ is my firm foundation. Amen. Glory be to God, because I'm not trusting in man, because the arms of flesh will fail. It will fail. So I'm putting my trust in God. Amen. And I want you to put your trust in him too, because he never fails. Come on, somebody. Glory be to God. So before I play this next one, amen, reminding us, amen, that Christ is our firm foundation. Amen. Come on. On Christ, what? The solid rock. I stand. Ha. Ah, yadaba shikidibu sata. Ah, mamandiusha. My God. Riba sata rabaka sete. My God. All other ground. Somebody say, all other ground is sinking sand. Oh, glory be to God. If you weren't standing upon Christ before, I encourage you, I implore you to stand upon Christ. Stand upon his word. Come on, somebody. He will not fail. Ah, Jesus. Man will fail us, you know. Oh, no. Don't we know about that? Haven't we had many lessons in that area? Oh, Jesus. Come on, somebody. Hallelujah. But I'm telling you, God will not fail. Come on, somebody. Glory be to God. And so I'm declaring it, and I want you to declare it as well, that Christ is your firm foundation, the rock on which I stand. When everything is around me is shaken, ah, God, I've never been more glad that I put my trust, I put my faith in Jesus. He'll never let me down. Oh, glory. Let them tell you for themselves in the mighty name of Jesus. You can hear it for yourself. They will tell you for themselves. Voice of Cody Barnes and Chandler Moore in the mighty name of Jesus.

I need about 10 people to go ahead and type it in and say he won't fail. My God, Elizabeth said, amen, Pastor. I have proved God yesterday. He never let me down. God, Elizabeth, you're not alone. I'm telling you. Ha! Mighty God, I understand what you're talking about. Jesus, but I have proved my God time and time again. God, when the enemy comes in like a flood, God will lift up a standard against him. Somebody needs to go ahead and type it in and say he won't fail. I have a feeling that Stanley know what I'm talking about. Go ahead and type it in, Stanley.

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Come on, somebody, when the storms of life come to blow, but when you're standing on Jesus, come on, you must be victorious.

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I feel this one is hitting somebody's spirit right now. My God, you try everything else. You try friend, you try this, you try that. Why don't you try Jesus? My God. Hey, Kadabasata. Hey, Namamama, Sekete Debosha. Why don't you try Jesus? Hey, Dadabasha Kadabasete. My God. Hey, Rabashaya. Why don't you put your trust in God? You've been trusting everything else. Trust in the job. My God. Huh? And the job fail you. Those that put their trust in the Lord, my God, are like Mount Zion. Hey, which cannot be moved. Abides forevermore. My God, come on, somebody. Somebody need to say, he won't fail. Hey, God.

I'm getting ready for the testimonial moment. The last time the phones were ringing and you guys were calling in. If you got a testimony, I want you to hold it right there. I want you to share it to encourage somebody. I'm going to release a testimony that a pastor friend of mine, I saw her posting up. But I want you to get ready to release your testimony, because we overcome by the blood of the Lamb and the word of our testimony. Let me tell you something. Our testimonies are not for us. Our testimony is to encourage somebody else, to let them know that, listen, God is a respecter of no man. What he does for one, he will do for the other. And so if God came through for me, God is going to come through for you. Oh, glory be to God. So when we share our stories about overcoming and how God didn't fail us, that is for somebody else to be encouraged so they too can have a testimony. As we're getting ready, amen, for the testimonial segments, listen, get ready to call in with your testimony. 718-314-7719. That's 718-314-7719. Get ready to share your testimony and change somebody's life.

I'm telling you, so many times when the enemy seek to destroy me, but God protected me. As the rain came, wind blew, but my house was built upon Jesus. Do I have a witness out there this afternoon? Somebody said, thank you, Jesus.

Elizabeth, I want you to get ready to call in and share your testimony. And if there's anybody else with a testimony how God has brought you through, you've been faced with some difficult situations. As the song said, rain came, wind blew, my God, but my house was built upon you. God came through. Oh, glory to God. When it looked like the house was going to topple over, God came through. When it seems like everything was going wrong, God stepped in the midst of time. My God, come on, somebody. Call and share your testimony. 718-314-7719.

Monies to encourage somebody today, amen, because we overcome by the blood of the Lamb, as I said, and the words of our testimony. And I want to share a testimony, amen. I saw, amen, a friend of mine put up, and I was like, my God, as I was reading the testimony. You know, it's a testimony. People think that testimony have to be something big. It has to be huge. Listen, a testimony is a testimony. There is no little testimony or big testimony. Okay? A testimony is a testimony. Oh, Masata Rabase Kedebosha. My God, if God has done something for you, you know what you were going through. You know what you were encountering. You know whatever you were facing, and God came through for you, and you are able to give him praise about it. That's your testimony. Amen. Glory be to God. Hallelujah. Thank you, Jesus. Amen. So I want to share this testimony. Amen. As I said, amen, about my a friend of mine, woman of God. Amen. Powerful woman of God. Amen. Glory be to God. And I saw her put it up, and I was like, yes, Pastor. You know, as I was reading it, I was like, yes, yes, yes, yes. Give God praise, because you know it could have been worse. And so when I encourage somebody today, that in everything, give God thanks. You heard me. In everything, give God thanks. Amen. Everything. Something bad could have happened. Oh, glory be to God. But it could have been worse. It could have been worse. Amen. And so in everything, the Bible says we must do what? Give thanks. And so no matter what happens, I always give God thanks. Amen. Because I know that it could be worse. Now, the name of this woman of God is Apostle Martha Spencer, as I said, powerful woman of God. And she said right here, 2 weeks ago, at about 2:15 a.m. in the morning, before daylight out, I was in my living room praying. My two sons were there with me as we got up to go to bed. At about 10 minutes after, while in my bed, I heard a loud explosion in the house. I jumped out of my bed, turned on the light in my room, wondering what was that loud sound like a bomb drop in the house. When I opened the door from my room that enter in my living room, I saw glass shattered all over the floor. I thought it was my TV in the living room fell from off the wall. It's a 75-inch TV. But to my surprise, it's my center table that blow up like a bomb. People, did you hear what I said? She has the pictures to prove it. I'm looking at this and I'm like, are you serious? The devil is a liar. Mandabaseke. My God. Ah, Jesus. It's my center table that blow up like a bomb. It had nothing connected to it to cause it to blow up like a bomb. It's a big, thick glass center table. But to blow up, ah, Jesus. It was so strange. My God. Without no one touching it, we have to pray that the devices of the enemy does not touch us. The devil is mad at God's chosen people. Stay safe. If I and my boys were in the living room just a little more minutes, the story would not be the same. Thanks be to God who watches over us. My God, what a testimony. Apostle Martha, I am happy that you are a safe woman of God. What a testimony. What a testimony. You might say, oh, Pastor, that, but yes, it's a testimony, because more than likely, maybe she was, you know, sitting around right where the living room table is, right? Having her prayers and everything, right? With her children. Glory to God. So we have to give
God thanks.

Because if that thing had exploded while they were sitting there and everything, they could have been hurt. They would have been in the hospital. So it might seem like a little thing, but it's not a little thing. It's a big thing, because the story could have been otherwise. But thanks be to God. My God, as Apostle Martha said, that God was watching over them. He was keeping them safe. I am so thankful for her, for sharing this testimony. I am so thankful that God, that's right, Nicole, God was in the midst. God was in the midst, because it could have been worse. Ah, Jesus. So the center table can replace. Can get a new center table. Mama Denise, bless you. Good afternoon. Amen. Can always replace the center table. Amen. Glory to God. But her life, amen, her face, come on, because if her face was near the center table, her face maybe would have been disfigured. Guys, you're not looking at what I'm looking at. Mash up. The thing mash up. My God. Shatter. Look like a bomb or something drop on it, as she said. She's right. I'm looking at the pictures. It's crazy. But God. But God. Somebody say, but God. But God. I thank God for his saving grace and his for his divine protection over the woman of God. Good woman of God, I'm telling you. I'm so thankful, Apostle Martha. Amen. That the Lord was watching over you and your sons. My God. How many times? Amen. Glory to God. How many times can we, amen, talk about or think about when God has come through for us? Amen. I remember before, when I was even saved, you know, but I was always praying, you know, I was always praying, but I wasn't a Christian at the time. And I remember Elizabeth, we went, you know, a group of friends of mine. It was about 8 of us. Yeah. About 8 of us. 2, 4, 6, 8. Yeah. 8 or 10 of us. And I'm telling you, while we were coming back home, my vehicle that I was in, right, decided to overtake the vehicle that was in front. Now, the space was there to overtake. It wasn't a reckless overtaking. But the problem began when we were on the outside overtaking, ready to come in. The space was there. Another car, the enemy got into that person and decided that they're going to overtake too. But the difference was there was no space, because we were already on the outside. They saw us and did not care. And they came out. And let me tell you, there was only 2 options. Go to the left, over the precipice. There was a cliff on the left. And on the right, hit into some cars, you might live, you might die. The driver took option 2. Hit into some cars, might live, might die. And let me tell you something. I had just like woken up and I'm seeing this thing happening before me. And I'm like, am I in a movie? And let me tell you, people, the driver swung, because my driver was a skilled driver, swung to the right. We hit maybe 2 cars or 3 cars. I'm not sure. In my mind, it seemed like that. Maybe it's more. Our vehicle flipped in the air. So real movie thing. Flipped in the air. Hit a metal post. Broke the post. Post didn't come through the vehicle. I don't know.
and we landed up upside down. So I'm lying in the car and I'm like, what is this? And we're upside down. And quickly, we took off our seatbelt. We said, everybody okay? Everybody okay? And we alighted from the vehicle. Could not find my sister. The impact through my sister, through the window. This is a real thing I'm telling you that I experienced. The impact through my sister through the window. And one friend got a gash over their eye. They were bleeding. But I say thanks be to God that I'm alive today to tell you about the story. To testify of God's protection. Because when the police came on the scene, this is what they said. Oh, you guys are alive. Whoa. We were expecting to come and find dead bodies. Because apparently, hey, oh, Shata Masaya, on that road, everyone that had an accident there died. It was at a popular story or great house known in Jamaica called the White Witch of Rose Hall. So it was Rose Hall. And so there's a whole story behind it, you know, that she's a witch and all of these things. So they said everybody died that street, that once a vehicle crashed near, people die. And let me tell you something, none of us died. We had to go to the hospital, of course, and they had to put, you know, that thing around your neck. And thank God, amen, that we came out alive, people. The vehicle was written off. Okay? My God. Ah, Jesus. I thank God. Every time I think about that story and to know that God allowed me to live, I thank God because there is purpose on my life. There was purpose. Pastor Natalie would not be here today. Amen? Glory be to God if God had not watched over myself and my friends and my sister. If it had not been for God, I would have been 6 feet under. But I praise God today, amen, that I was able to walk out of that. No broken hands, no broken feet, no face mash up because I was right at the front. I was at the front. The windscreen did not shatter. Glass didn't fly in my face. Don't ask me how, when, why, where, how that could have happened. But God did it. The vehicle did not explode. Oh, glory to God. Oh, glory to God. Oh, glory to God. Oh, glory to God. Hallelujah. Ayaba sukurama shandai. God saved me. Amen. And so I'm grateful. I am grateful. I didn't have to do any surgery. I didn't have to do no face. Face, everything was intact. That could only be God. Amen. Glory to God. And so I want to encourage you to continue to put your trust in God. Amen. As I share that testimony and I share the testimony about Apostle Martha Spencer. Amen. Glory be to God. Continue to put your trust in God. He never fails. He won't fail. I want to encourage somebody with this scripture. Amen. Which says, it's Psalm 37:25. I have been young and now I'm old. Yet have I not seen the righteous forsaken, nor his seed begging bread. Amen. Glory be to God. Come on, somebody. It doesn't matter what hardship we're facing, the things that we face. God is there for us. He's making provision for us. He's guiding us. Amen. Glory be to God. And that is why it's important to let our steps be ordered by the Lord. You remember, the steps of a good man, they are ordered by the Lord. Our righteous man, they are ordered by the Lord. Let God order your steps, Stanley. Let him continue to order your steps, Nicole, Elizabeth. Amen. None of you, by letting God order your steps, can come back and say, boy, Pastor,
God order me wrong, you know. No. We order ourselves wrong. Amen. But when we trust God, when we follow what He says, when we wait upon Him, we don't like to wait, you know. People don't like to wait. We do not like to wait. Amen. So, boy, I'm telling you, we do not like to wait at all. We are very impatient, especially this nowadays generation. Nobody wants to go through. Nobody wants to go through a process. Nobody wants to be processed. I'm not going to give away the word because I want to share a word today that Bishop Sheldon shared on Sunday. I want to share that to encourage somebody. Amen. About trusting the process. Amen. Because in order for you to have a testimony, you must trust the process that God is taking you through. Is that all right? Yes, that's all right. Amen. So I'm gonna, of course, amen, as I gave you that scripture, amen. And the first one that I started out, of course, was that the steps of a good man, they are ordered by the Lord. Amen. Glory be to God. And did I tell you where it's from? It's Psalm 37, verses 23. Amen. The steps of a good man are ordered by the Lord, and he delighteth in his way. Amen. So I want you to make sure you write that one down and make sure, amen, you say it over and over again, Sister Nicole, the steps of a good man. Every time you try to go your way or want to do your thing, you just remember the steps of a good man are ordered by the Lord. If it's only that part to even remember, the steps of a good man, they are ordered by the Lord. And let God order your steps. I'm telling you, you will come out with your testimony when you allow God to lead you. Trust in the Lord with all thine heart. Lean not to thine own understanding, but in all thine ways, what? Acknowledge him, and he shall direct your paths. P-A-T-H-S. Amen. You always hear me quote that scripture. I will always quote that scripture because I do not want to follow what I want. I want to follow what God wants for my life. Amen. So we have to trust in him first and foremost. He can't guide us or lead us if we don't trust him. Now, the funny thing is, Nicole, look at this. We trust in him. Oh, yeah, we do. You say, how, Pastor? Give you an example. When we go on that plane, we are trusting in the pilot's abilities to fly that plane, to take off safely, fly safely in the air, and land safely. So how you say you don't have no trust? Or you don't trust? Listen, we have trust, but a lot of the times we put our trust in the wrong place. Come on, somebody. We need to put our trust in God. If you can trust the pilot and put your trust in the pilot skills, and that is man, what about the omnipotent one? My God, the God of the impossible, Yahweh Nissi, Yahweh Shalom. Oh, glory to Jesus. Come on, somebody. Glory to God. I'm telling you, put your trust in God. He will not fail. Amen. Glory to God. I'm going to play another one here. Amen. On, of course, Midday Praise. And a little bit later on, I'm going to take a commercial break. And then I'm going to go into the word that Bishop Sheldon shared. I don't want you to move because I'm telling you, this word was powerful on Sunday. I'm telling you, I'm still meditating on it. All right. So I'm going to play this one. Amen. Glory be to God. And then, of course, we're going to talk a little bit about Bishop Sheldon's birthday boat ride that will be coming up in the mighty name of Jesus. Amen. But continue to keep it locked right here on Caribbean Power Jam Radio as I play this one in the mighty name of Jesus. Is it okay if I
pick the tempo up just a little bit? Yes, I am. I'm going to pick it up just a little bit in the mighty name of Jesus. Amen. I want somebody to say this afternoon that I am next. Come on, say I am next in line for my blessing. Amen. That's, of course, voice of George Banton, I believe. Yes, George Banton, not George Noakes, but George Banton. I'm next in line for my blessing.

Wow, Sister Nicole, I'm just seeing your testimony. 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Wow, I'm so thankful. I'm so thankful you're alive, Sister Nicole.

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In the mighty name of Jesus. Just ride out the storm. I want you to ride out your

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But I want to remind you this afternoon that God is in the midst of your storm, and you got to trust him. You got to ride out your storm, because guess what? Guess what? I know that my God is standing by.

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to Midday Praise here on Caribbean Power Jam Radio. And this is your host, Pastor Natalie Evans. As you heard it aptly said on the song, I won't let you go until you bless me. Amen. And of course, it's happening July 5th. That's right. Get your tickets now for Bishop Sheldon. Come on, somebody. Birthday celebration. Come on, somebody. Gospel cruise. That's right. It is happening. Amen. Glory be to God. Of course, as we said, it is happening July 5th. I want you guys to get your tickets. I want you guys to come out and support. Amen. Glory be to God. Bishop Sheldon Evans. Amen. Glory be to God. It's his birthday, y'all. It's his birthday. I know you guys haven't heard him in a while. Amen. And so I'm encouraging you to get your tickets. That's right, for Bishop Sheldon's annual. That's right, it's every year. But I think he said this year is the last year. That's right, his birthday celebration gospel cruise. It's a yellow and white affair. That's right. And as you heard, the theme this year is I won't let you go till you bless me. Ah, Jesus. Come on, somebody. I won't let you go until you bless me. Amen. That's a good place right there. Amen. To give some praise. So listen, to get your tickets, I want you to call right now. 718-314-7719. That's 718-314-7719. That's 718-314-7719. Amen. Get your tickets. Get your tickets. Get your tickets now. Amen. And come out and, of course, support Bishop Sheldon. Amen. On his special day. Amen. That's happening July 5th. Guys, get your yellow and white ready. Amen. I know some of you were there last year. Amen. And I know you had a great time. I know, because you came over to me and you told me, amen, that you were enjoying yourself. Amen. And so, of course, this year, nice, nice, nice. And I'm telling you, I will be performing live. Amen. Glory be to God. Of course, on the ones and twos playing the music. Amen. Glory be to God. We have so much that is in store for you. Amen. We have DJ Sticko. Amen. Glory be to God. And we have so much more. Listen, I'm telling you, it is going to be fire. That's right. July 5th, it's the place to be. That's right. Bishop Sheldon's birthday cruise. It's a yellow and white affair. We also have Glamoween. Glamoween will be on the ones and twos. That's right. So July 5th. Come on, somebody. Do not miss it. July 5th, 2026. Meet us at the pier. Amen. In the mighty name of Jesus. It's going up, not going down. On, of course, July 5th, Bishop Sheldon's birthday praise gospel cruise. It's a yellow and white affair. Guys, you cannot afford to miss it. Once more, the ticket number to call to get your tickets, 718-314-7719. Guys, I am excited. I'm excited. I'm excited because I love to be on the boat. I love to be on the boat. I am a boat girl. Yes, yes, yes. I love to be on the boat. Amen. Glory be to God. And so I want to see you guys on the boat. Amen. On July 5th. But before I leave you, you know, I got to give you a word to encourage you. Yes, I got to give you a word. But I'm not going to be giving the word. No, no, no, no, no, no, no. I'm not going to give in the word of encouragement today. Amen. Glory be to God. Bishop Sheldon Evans is the one that is going to be releasing a word. So as I play this one, the next voice you'll hear after this is Bishop Sheldon Evans. Amen. So get yourself ready to trust God, to trust the process. Get ready for this word with Bishop Sheldon Evans.

intention now, girl. I don't want you to move because let me tell you something. This word is gonna be a blessing to your heart today. Amen. So I want you to trust the process. Trust God and the process that He's taking you through. In Jesus' name.

0: 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We bless you. We give you all the glory. Give you all the honor. We give you all the praise. Mighty God, as we come in your presence one more time, mighty God. Almighty God, I pray that I will decrease so you could increase in me, Father. We pray this morning in the name of Jesus as we bring forth the word. Let it come forth with clarity and understanding. My God, may you hide me under the cross. Let preaching be easy today. Let your people, oh God, as they receive the word today. Almighty God, it will grow fruit of righteousness. And so, Father, we thank you that the word is already blessed. As it goes forth, mighty God, it will encourage. Oh, my God, it will rebuke. It will empower. Oh, God, we pray in the name of Jesus. Somebody will be encouraged today. And so, Father God, we thank you. We give you all the glory. And we give you all the praise. In Jesus' name. Amen. Somebody look at the neighbor before you sit as a neighbor. For in due season, you shall reap. If you faint not. Come on, somebody. Look at somebody and say, neighbor. For in due season, you shall reap if you faint not. Oh, yeah, I don't think you're prophesying. I could preach right here and finish it. So, neighbor, in due season, you will reap if you faint not. Oh, come on, somebody. So, neighbor, are you fainting in this season? Come on, somebody talk to their neighbor. Final expression. I said, neighbor, in due season, we shall reap. That means you're coming in agreement if you faint not. Oh, hallelujah. The word already preached right there. Oh, come on, clap your hands as you take your seat. That's a prophetic word for this season. Let me take my time and preach a word today. I greet everyone this morning in the mighty name of Jesus. Amen. Can I have some water quickly? Amen. Praise God. Hallelujah. We thank God. This morning, can I get a little table to pull it right there, son? Amen. We thank God this morning. I greet you once again this morning. I greet all everybody that is on social media. Welcome to EFLM Queens. Today we are in Queens and I'm excited. Are you excited to be here today? Yeah. Amen. To God be the glory. Of course, I have limited time because we know that the time already gone by quickly. But I'm going to try to get out your way. Just give me 10 minutes and I'm finished. We're in the series, of course. Amen. I greet all the leaders in their prospective place and their position. God bless you. Pastor Natalie, Minister Spencer. Amen. Evangelist Sharika, Evangelist Michelle. Amen. Praise God. Elder Jen and all the leaders that are absent in their rightful place. Bless you. We greet our overseer. Of course, Bishop Robert McQueen and Prophetess Sasha McQueen. And today, as we are about to greet all of you, congregant, thank you for coming to Queens today. As we on the series, amen, of course, trust the process, wait on God. Amen. It's a series I've been preaching from last week and the beginning of the month. This is our first Sunday of the month, and God have us in this season to preach this word. It's a trust the process, wait on God. Of course, in the book of Galatians, chapter 6 and verse 9 is a very prophetic scripture. Of course, Galatians, amen. Paul was talking to the church of Galatians. And of course, amen. Watch the mic, watch the sound over there, Sister Jamia. I'll plug it out. Amen. And of course, the main scripture today I want to read from is, amen, verse 9. Amen. And you know, sometimes the process that we go through in life, sometimes we don't understand. I think the word this morning, amen, as you guys were singing and you were praying and everything, and I know what the message the Lord gave me. I said, I know what God is doing in this season, but I want the people to know what God is up to. Because if you don't understand, you will miss God.
1: Amen.
0: You will miss God. There's a process that God is bringing all of us together, that we are individually, as in EFLM, but in your individual life also, so corporately and individually. The process does not just prepare you for the promise. Whatever promise God has for you, the process is preparing for the promise. It protects you from getting the promise prematurely. Let me say that again. The process does not just prepare you for the promise. It protects you from getting the promise prematurely. There are many people, many times when they get the blessing or the promise, they miss it because it was premature. Have you ever heard somebody say premature death? Somebody gave their life away and they was in the wrong company, or they hang out with somebody. So their life could have been spared, but because they hang around with the wrong crowd, their life prematurely Lo viste? And that's why we want to go to school. Amen. You waste your time. Amen. Young people, go to school and go through your process. Don't lose your focus. You need to understand life is this way. The process that God put you through is the period for the promise. But sometimes you believe the process is just that 1, 2, 3, we should get there. God said, no, everything I'm taking you through is going to be a process. So when you get there, you won't get there prematurely. Look at the neighbor and say, neighbor, don't rush the process. Don't get there prematurely. Let's recap from last week. Last week, we learned that the process have a purpose and a pace. That means there's a time. You go with the promise, that the purpose or the process that have a pace. So it's not fast all the time. Sometimes it slows down. Sometimes it pick up speed. Sometimes it's on hold. Sometimes it's hold. So you gotta know your pace. The Bible said the race is not for the swift, nor the battle for the strong, but for those that can what? Endure. I was thinking about, when I put this message together, I was thinking about, amen, our leader, our track and field runner, which is Usain Bolt. I said, why Usain Bolt retire? And he's still young. But the Lord began to speak to me. I said, he gone through his process of running, and now he's getting older. So he want to remain the champion. Because if he go back and they beat him, he's no longer a champion. Hello, somebody. And so the pace that he run before 100 meters, he's no longer running that one. He's easy now. Yes. You see that? Even though he's a champion, they regard him as a champion, but he's not running no more. So why is he champion? Because he did what he did already. He run the race, and he have won the race. He get to the promise that God has going for the fastest man in the world. That doesn't mean life stop with him, but he have accomplished something in life. But he understand if he continue on like old LeBron, keep going.
1: Yes, that's good.
0: Hello. That's why he can't win a championship. He's getting older. If he win champion next year, he's going to retire. Guarantee you. Because there are young boys out here now running around him. Because like me preaching here now, after a certain time when God had me older, brother can't become. I can't run around him. But I'm still keeping up with him. Hello, somebody. My son, Jamia and Jalea. So there's a process we go through, but there's a pace of the process. So you gotta pace yourself. Amen. Come on, somebody. And so life, we gotta know the pace that God have us on. God, amen, is waving strength into us while we wait. Today we go deeper today. Why we wait, taking so much? Why the wait take so long? And how it keep your faith while you are in it? So today we're going to talk about why the wait is so long and how you keep the faith while you are waiting. Because that's the problem. Nobody don't want to wait. Amen. Yeah. Oh, you want to move too slow, Pastor. Man. April, we should have a building already. Gotcha, hold on. Take your time. Take your time. Pace yourself, Elder John. Because sometimes we want to get here too quickly. Oh, you know, by the time I'm 25, I want to have my mansion in the sky. Hello, take your time. Don't rush the process. I want to teach you something today. I don't get you all of it. It's a series, like I'm saying, maybe 2 or 3. I may get you up 3 points I want to drop to you today. Number one, the process is a protecting. The process is a protection. God take you the long way to keep you alive.
2: Amen.
1: Oh, Jesus.
0: Somebody just missed that.
1: Oh, Jesus.
0: The process is protection. God take you the long way to keep you alive. Some of us should have been dead already, but God allow us to go through some curve, through some river, through some valley. Come on, somebody, to learn the process better. Because if we have not been for God on our side, where we'd be today. And so in the scripture of Galatians chapter 6 and verse 9 is saying, let us not get weary in well doing, because in due season we shall reap and faint not. Because some of us saying it's taking too long. Why God not speeding up? I need to be getting married. I'm single. I need a husband. God said, if I give you a husband, he will beat you.
2: Say that again.
0: If I give you a husband, you will beat him. Ladies, don't think you don't beat him. Hello?
2: Thank you.
0: You may not be able to cultivate or to be a wife, as Proverbs 31 said, because God has to teach you to be a wife first.
1: Amen.
0: Lord Jesus, somebody come on. Somebody come here with me today. Ah, don't stone me today. Notice it's in due season. Not your season. Lord Jesus. How many relationships today run ahead of their time? And before you know it, problems. In the book of Exodus chapter 13, verse 17 and 18. Let us look at this example where we have Moses after 4 years being on the backside of the desert, and God sent Moses to go back to Pharaoh to let the people go. They were in bondage, they were in captivity. Read for me, daughter, Exodus chapter 13, verse 17 and 18. What it says, woman of God. Read it for me. Hallelujah.
1: And it came to pass, when Pharaoh had let the people go, that God let them not through the way of the land of the Philistines.
0: Come on now.
1: Although that was near, for God said, lest peradventure the people repent when they see war, and they return to Egypt.
0: But Lord God, Jesus, oh, come on, somebody. Lord, stop right here. Some of you want to go here, but as soon as you get one lick, you want to turn back. You give up on God because you're not ready for the war. Somebody said you got to prepare yourself for war. Whenever you're going to anywhere, the police academy, or you're going to be a soldier, you got to prepare. They send you to boot camp first before you go bust a gun. You can't just go there like that. You have to prepare to go before you go on the back of the field. A lot of you want to go on the back of the lane, not ready for that yet. You're speaking tongues, you're so good, but one hit and you turn back. Nobody see you no more in church. 1 week you're on fire, the next week you turn back, the next month you backslide, the next week you're all over the place. You're confused. You convert to another religion. Are you not ready yet? God have to process you. He have to bring you through some. He have to break you to make you. God could have bring the children of Israel to a short distance, but he said, no, I'm going to bring them the long way, because if they go to that way, they're going to have war.
1: Yes.
0: Come on, somebody.
1: Thank you, Lord.
0: God diligently took the children of Israel the long way. Why? Because the short way, the shortcut would have been a setback. They would not be ready for war. You see that?
1: Amen.
0: So many times you want to have the shortcut. Alright, I'm going to say something, somebody don't like it.
1: God.
0: The shortcut way of even immigrate past where you're going. Yeah, I can't gotta go here. The sharp way of immigration, get married to somebody who is not your husband.
1: Yes.
3: I see God preach. Yes.
0: And before you know it, you say it's a business marriage, but you're in bed. Then child come. Then battle. Lord, let me leave that. Let me run on. I'm not talking to Evelyn today. Somebody may be online. You need to wait upon God. You can't rush the process. The war is not a physical war. It's a spiritual war, by the way.
2: Amen.
0: Because when you're in warfare, it comes in many different ways because you rush the process. Some of you are mad at God because the delay that actually are deliverance for you. The delay is a deliverance for you.
1: Yes, Lord.
0: That job, it did not open for you yet. Yeah? You were not ready to steward the check.
1: Lord Jesus.
0: If somebody told 1 million years, forget what Pastor Sheldon today. You wouldn't come to church. All the time for that. I gotta be in the Philippines. I gotta be everywhere. So God know your heart that you're gonna run. So I'm saying, hold on, we can't let them go yet. You wanna be a millionaire, which was prophesied. But let me process you a bit, then you understand that I am working it out for you. The relationship did not happen because God saw the war. You did not equip to fight.
1: Amen.
0: The process that protects your future from your present. Joseph needed the prison to learn how to manage a nation.
1: Yes.
0: How can you manage a nation? A lot of people, and me ever say, we don't cause Donald Trump and everything, but give another one day for the lead. Me can't do it.
3: Come on, no, that's you.
0: And Andrew Holness. Can't do it. Give a bath if you carry.
1: They're not leading.
0: Even Joe Biden, sleepy Joe. When the people turn for you, they turn on you. Come on, somebody. So you gotta have a tough back. Sometimes Evangelist Sharika said, Pastor, I don't know you do it. I do it because God have given me some things in my spirit. God have brought me through some things. I've been through homelessness. I've been through hunger. I've been through hurt. I've been through pain. So I'm qualified and I'm equipped to lead a people. Come on, somebody. Pastor is one of the most underrated jobs.
4: Amen.
5: Amen.
6: And the highest insurance.
4: Amen.
0: Hello. I said pastoral is one of the most complicated and underrated job, because people in the high sectors and their job and everything, pastoral is revolving every day. You gotta know to lead.
4: Yeah.
6: Amen.
0: Even Jesus had to know. When Judas betrayed him, all these stuff happened to him, he had to still know how to lead. Oh, come on, somebody. Joseph had to know how to manage the prison before he could manage the nature. Come on, somebody. Moses, he had to spend 40 years in the wilderness before he could lead millions through the wilderness to lead. Oh, come on, somebody. Joseph had to know how to manage the prison before he could manage the nature. Come on, somebody. Moses, he had to spend 40 years in the

0: which was Joshua and Caleb. And I said, God, why is that? He said, because the people, they did not know the process, and they understood, they understand, so they died in the wilderness. Yeah. So the original people that left Egypt, they died in the wilderness. But I said, God, what does that mean? Remember this. Joseph was still young, you know.
1: Mm-hmm. Yep.
0: Joshua, should say, was still young, rather, when they left. So why is it that the younger generation that was there didn't make it to them? So even the young and the old will fail. I don't care how long you're in church. Lord. 30, 40 years, you will still fail.
1: Yes, Lord.
2: Amen.
1: Yes, Lord.
0: Because one was old and one was young.
1: Yep.
0: So there was old people and what?
1: Young people.
0: So why is there two alone? So don't tell me because I'm in church 50 years now, you don't know God more than me. Ah, brother, killed me, come in church of 3 years. How could a three-year-old young man preach like that? Because he applied himself to the process to get you. And let me warn you, don't lose that process. You don't get pressed. I'm going to get to you in a minute. I'm already the preacher. I need the time. We need to understand when to rush the process. That's why I keep telling your son that you can preach, but you can't rush the process. The same people that put you up will bring you down. Many of us question why we don't do this, why we don't do that. But what's the question? Why? What if the delay is God's mercy?
1: Yes. Come on.
0: What if the delay, Sister Juliet, is God's mercy? Which leads me to number 2 point. I just can't drop two because time is running out. The process is a development.
1: That's number two.
0: The process is a development. God used trial to finish what is missing.
1: Mm-hmm. Amen. Amen.
0: Let me say that again.
1: Yes.
0: The process is a development. God used trial to finish what is missing.
1: Yep.
2: Amen.
0: Some of us angry.
1: Yep.
0: So I'm saying it already. You have to work in that anger. Some of us gossip too much. We have to use that little thing that we tweak it.
1: Amen.
0: Some of us love money. We have, you know. I should pay evangelist. Sure, we can say. All kind of things. So God has to develop it because what is missing. Oh, come on, somebody. Oh, hallelujah. God used a trial to finish what is missing. So whatever is missing, God added up. In James chapter 1, verse 2 and 4, it said, count it all joy, my brethren, when you what? Meet trials and verse of kinds, and knowing that your testing and your faith produce what? Steadfastness, and let steadfastness have a full effect that you may be perfect and complete, lacking for what?
1: Nothing.
0: Come on, another one.
1: Come on, nothing.
0: So the trial, them are come to test you, make sure you don't have no pride, especially in you.
1: Amen.
0: Pride can kill us. So one of the major thing pride does, pride kill a lot of destiny and purpose. Because pride causes us to think we know it all. And I'm big and I can do this and I can do that. Oh, come on, somebody. When God, amen, is developing you, God finish what is missing. So you need to say, look at them as a neighbor. Let God work on you. Let God work on you. Let God work on you. God does not waste faith.
1: Yes. Huh? Come on.
0: Let me say that again. I want somebody to catch this. I said, God does not waste any pain.
1: Yep.
0: Every pain that you go through, God knows. And He's not wasting. Did you hear what I said?
1: Amen.
0: Let me say that again. I said, every pain that you've been through, Sister Juliet, is not God wasting time.
1: Amen.
0: Every pain that you're bringing through is God doing something, even when it's the enemy afflict you.
1: Amen. Come on.
0: Oh, you didn't hear what I just said.
1: Come on.
2: Amen.
0: I said, God don't waste pain. The testing produces staying power.
1: Yes.
0: The waiting produces lacking nothing.
1: Yes.
0: So when the test comes, you can stand. He said, Christ is solid rock, you stand. And all of the ground are sinking.

0: Yet you slay me, God. I'm gonna trust you. I'm going to my season, but God, I'm gonna depend on you. Hey, do I walk to the valley of the shadow of death? I shall fear no evil, because God, you're with me. They run and they stop, they comfort me. Thou preparest a table before me in the presence of my enemies.
1: Hallelujah. Jesus.
0: Come on, somebody. I said, no matter what you're going through, no pain is wasted.
1: Yes, come on.
0: Your pain is developing you.
1: Yes, Lord.
0: Your pain is keeping you.
1: Yes.
0: The Bible said, now unto him that is able to keep us from falling, to present us faultless before his presence.
1: Yes.
0: Think about it like this. Think about a fruit. A green fruit look like it's really thin. It's really look good. It's ready. But bite it too soon. And it is bitter.
1: Yes. That will even kill you too.
0: God don't want to let you pick before you are ripe.
1: That's right.
2: Yes.
0: Yes. Jesus. Let me say it again. Because the devil said, no, we're not ripe yet. We're not ripe yet. Then he said, we're not ripe yet. We're not reach yet. We're not ripe yet, brother Michael. We're still green. God is still working on me. It's not my mango season. It's not my fruit season. God is still working on me. It's like when it comes to mango season, you are reaping melon in a work like that. When what if in that season, in due season, you faith not?
1: Jesus.
0: Let me close, because I don't have enough time. Watch this. Because some of us sometimes have some victory, we believe we're ready. God, Bishop prophesied, people are come, Bishop, you prophesied 2 years to me. Say, to God be the glory.
1: Yeah.
0: I could be a prophet if I want to know. I just call myself prophet. Because I prophesy, I mean, think of it. But I'm not a prophet. Hello?
1: Hello?
0: It's who God called me to be. Years ago, I could be ordained apostle, all of these stuff. 10 years serving God. 20 years serving God, rather. 10 year pastor. And God said, no, you're a bishop. Now what God said, not what man
1: Amen.
0: Says.
1: Amen.
0: I'm not a prophet. I'm prophetic. We're all prophetic.
2: Amen.
0: But as a personal prophet, I'm a prophet. I'm a prophetess. Prophet, they say you talk so much. Hello? You force right? Because you prophesy, you believe everything is well. Watch this. I want to show you an example. David killed Goliath with a slingshot. But he could not use that to lead the kingdom with a slingshot. Come on, man. He needed to be curves. He needed to be processed. He needed betrayal. He needed Saul to want to kill him.
1: Yes.
0: Why? Because the oil does not test the process of pride.
2: Amen.
0: Lord Jesus, get in here. I said the oil that you carry does not process the oil. Come on, the pride that is in you. The oil that you carry, mother, that doesn't mean the oil can take.

My God, my God, my God. What a word from Bishop Sheldon Evans. My God. Trust process. My God. Jesus. What a word from Bishop Sheldon Evans today. My God. Listen, if you are blessed by this word, I want you to type it in the chat. I'm done. Let me see. It's giving some problems here. Okay. All right.

Amen. Can everybody hear me now? All right. Yes, I think that's a little bit better. Amen. Praise God. If you know that you were blessed by this word today, I want you to go ahead and type chat. Type it in the chat. If you know blessed by this word today that was preached by Bishop Sheldon Evans, I want you to go ahead and type chat. Amen. Praise God. I will trust in the Lord. I will trust in the Lord. That he will never, ever fail. My God. I know there's more than one of you that was blessed by this word today. I want you to go ahead and type it in the chat. Jesus. We're getting ready to go, you know. We're getting ready to go. We're winding down. My God. I'm telling you, that word really blessed my heart as I was listing out the different things. That sometimes we go through the process and God is processing us to protect us. Jesus. Powerful, I'm telling you. God is processing us to protect us. Jesus. I'm telling you. It's serious. Really serious. My God. God is processing you. And if that is you today, go through your process. Go through your what? Go through your process. Trust God. Trust God as he is processing you. I'm telling you, you're going to be better for it. The pain is for a reason. The pain is for a reason. It is for a purpose. I'm telling you, God is not through with you yet. Ha. Ah, Jesus. Look at Joseph. God had to trust him with the prison before he could trust him with the palace. I'm telling you. Thank you, Bishop Sheldon Evans, for that powerful word. Amen. As we're getting ready to get out of here, because my time is up. Amen. Glory to God. I want you guys to make sure you tune in tomorrow. Pastor Howard Palmer will be here with you. Amen. Glory be to God. And of course, then I will be back on Thursday with Dr. Femi Akojenu on Deliverance Zone, and then Friday. But it was my pleasure to have been here with you. Amen. Praise God. I want to remind you just before I go, remember to get your tickets for Bishop Sheldon. Amen. He just blessed us with a powerful word. Amen. Don't forget to get your tickets for his birthday boat ride. Amen. Happening July 5th. Amen. Glory be to God. July 5th, I want you to come out and celebrate with the bishop. Amen. For his birthday. Amen. In the mighty name of Jesus. And it's happening, of course, all aboard. Amen. The Liberty Bell. Amen. And of course, we're leaving from Brooklyn Army Terminal. Amen. Glory be to God. So I want you guys to make sure you call 718-314-7719 and get your tickets for Bishop Sheldon's birthday praise gospel cruise. It's a yellow and white affair. Leaving from Brooklyn Army Terminal. Come and celebrate with the man of God. Amen. Come and encourage him for his birthday. Some of you haven't heard him in a while. So I want you to come out and to come and celebrate with him on his gospel, his birthday gospel cruise. Amen. Bishop Sheldon's birthday, amen, celebration gospel cruise. It's a yellow and white affair. This is Pastor Natalie Evans saying, I love you with the love of the Lord, and ain't nothing you can do about it. Oh, glory to God. I said, there is what? Nothing that you can do about it. I love you guys with the love of the Lord. Remember to join us tomorrow, same time and the same place. Amen. Up a little bit later on is Kester Dean. Amen. He will be on air. And of course, amen,
I want to say blessed good afternoon once again to DJ Sean. Thank you, Sister Nicole. Thank you, Sister Simone. Those on the Facebook, Favor FM, YouTube. Thank you, Stanley. Thank you, Queen One Love Denise, Mama Denise. Amen. Abiola. Glory to God, Odessa. Y'all know yourselves. I don't remember everybody's name. Amen. The silent listeners. Can't forget the silent listeners, because there are some silent listeners out there. Amen. Glory be to God. But God bless each and every single one of you. I'm going to leave you with this one. Amen. By Jabez. And it's called Favor. Amen. As I get ready to go today. Amen. Because when you trust God, you will have favor and you will have blessings. Amen. Over and over and over and over and over. One more over and over again. Amen. God bless you guys. I love you with the love of the Lord. And as I said one more time, ain't nothing you can do about it. Amen. I want to leave you with this one, as I said, by Jabez. Amen. Glory be to God. And I pray that it blesses your heart. Amen. Continue to be blessed throughout the course of this week. Amen. And of course, amen, remember to call and remember to get your tickets in the mighty name of Jesus. Amen. Glory be to God. Amen. I'm not getting that one. Amen. Glory to God. So guess what? I'm just going to play Your Love in the mighty name of Jesus. All right. Peace out. Love you all. In Jesus' name. God bless. Shalom.

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0: Tuesday reach real fast again, right?
1: Yes, it has. Good night, everyone.
0: Yes, but I'm saying it's all right, back.
2: Welcome to the
1: Hustlers. Yes, we are.
0: I want to give a shout out to everybody that's tuning in right now. The whole Caribbean Power Jam listeners, all about. You understand? This is Rory Dan. Matter of fact, let's pull this up. Welcome. How's everybody doing today on this beautiful Tuesday afternoon? I hope if you're driving in your vehicle right now, you're coming home from work, you had a very, very stressful day. This is a time to unrelease yourself and just hear some good vibes. Get some drinks, some good food, and let's get some good vibes. As well as we want to keep talking about that financial education, financial literacy. You definitely know the show is sponsored by iDrive for Free. So we're going to be talking a lot about that. I got some special guests today giving you more information on just getting financial freedom. So I'm going to play a couple of tunes. Get the vibes build up. Because you know all me do for the Tuesday, right? We just get in our zone. And this Tuesday, I said, let me just do a big throwback right now. I'm going to throw back vibes while we get that element.
1: Oh,
0: my brother Kevin is in the building right now. I drive for free. We're going to get everything loaded. And I'm opening up the phone lines. So, Naomi, I need you to get that phone number in place because I need my listeners to call in. I want to talk the business. If you want financial freedom, financial success,

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1: Boy, we got some words today. So because the show is running a little late, I got the green light. We going straight through. Commercial free. So we're going to open up the phone lines right now. Naomi, the phone line 718-393-5385.
2: Give us a call. I want to see who's jamming with us.
1: Once again, the phone number 718-393-5385. So today I'm definitely going to get in some conversation because, as I said, summertime's coming up right now, right? And a lot of people are going out. I went to an event this weekend, and I promise you not, the money was well spent, right? From the decor straight to the sections, the service, and everything.
2: Which event was that?
1: You know, too much for more. That day got it, huh? But shout out to my brother Junior P. Shout out to JoJo, the whole cocaine event.
2: Nice.
1: It was definitely an event. When you talk about New York summer event, it was one of those events that you had to be at. You know what I mean? To experience a real event. So shout them out on that one. The music was top tier, food, drinks, and everything. Just the ambiance alone. But that just goes to show you that now you just really have to prepare. You want to enjoy yourself. You don't want to think about bills and the inflation and all those things. So right now we want to give you a way on how to be able to work your regular 9-to-5 and also be able to enjoy life. You want to take that flight. You want to go on that cruise. Yeah, we're going to show you the way how to. And the greatest thing about it is it's not like you even have to go into an office. You don't have to, you know, switch yourself up to do this. No, it's from the comfort of your own home. And it's by word of mouth.
2: Right? Oh, nice. Like freelance, independent.
1: Yeah, we're doing something like that. So I got my brother in the building, Kevin. He is definitely here. He represents a conglomerate, right, of setting our people to financial freedom. It's I Drive for Free. I fully endorse that 100%. I am the ambassador. And the greatest thing about it is I got an event coming up in August. Stay tuned for that one. I still have to talk to management, you know, in regards to releasing it out to be announced. But look out for this event in August. And the greatest thing about it is, besides my patrons coming to have a great vibes, we're also giving back, right? So I partnered up with my brother Kevin and I Drive for Free. And we figured on that day, we are going to give away a raffle. We're raffling, yeah. Right? So let me rephrase that. We're raffling an opportunity to win a brand new vehicle. Now, I don't know if you've been walking outside, though. The weather's a little bipolar. Sometimes you have to wear a bubble. Then the next time you're in your shorts. But if you're tired of just being outside and know whether you want to hop in your vehicle, you don't want to pay MTA because guess what? The days of just hopping on the back of the bus, them days done. Right, mm-hmm. My son just went on the bus the other day. And he said, "Yo, Dad, them people was on it. Them kick people off that don't pay."
2: Yeah, so you get a whole ticket.
1: If you thought you was getting on the bus or the MTA or the subway for free, they on it, right? Because they want to collect their bread. So right now, drive off for free. You got to get some gas. We can't take care of the gas price, but we can make sure that you're driving in style. So you have an opportunity to get a raffle to win a vehicle. Pay a little bread and get some vehicles, all right? So when we talk about financial freedom, because that's mainly what this Vibes is about. Fast Lane is about good music and education. I definitely want to make sure my people have all the information. So my brother Kevin is in the building. Kevin, I need you to step over on this side, please, because the people have need to hear the information about how they can initially get some residual income and not have to work as hard as they're doing their 9-to-5. So, Kevin, I need you to introduce yourself right now. Naomi, just let him hold that spot right here.
3: Don't go anywhere, Naomi. Right.
1: Don't have to move.
3: Don't have to go.
1: Don't have to move at all. Kevin, I need you to introduce yourself to the Caribbean Jammers and let them know what you represent.
3: Okay, I represent I Drive for Free. I Drive for Free is a company that we started a few years ago, and now we manifested into a reality. So we have teamed up with Caribbean Power Jam and the Fast Lane Show with Naomi and DJ Roar. So right now we're promoting having an event coming up on August.
1: August 2nd, yeah. Sunday, August 2nd.
3: Also, I think I got to be a little closer. Can you hear me?
2: Yeah.
3: All right. Also, we start off the show at, 6 to 8 every Tuesday. And we are basically going to show folks that they want to drive that car for free. If they have the high insurance they're paying, they want to drive it for free, don't want to pay the insurance, you get with us. You log on to the show. If you want to drive a car and you don't want to pay the high car note today, you learn how to drive for free. This is all about having a network of people that we could all discuss and show how we could help one, each one, make one, right?
2: Yes.
3: So, DJ Rory, I know you have some questions for me pertaining to iDrive for Free.
1: Of course. All right. So, the average person that wants to know, well, if I join up for this, how much is the estimate that I can make? Because I can probably go online and work for Amazon and probably bring in an extra $20,000 or something. So
3: you're correct. You could go to Amazon, make an extra $20,000, and then have backs and pains, and you know, dog bites, you know, hernia from sitting in traffic. You know, you could do that, or you could use a device, a phone, and get to DJ Roy and Naomi, and they'll show you how. Log on to their page. I Drive for Free. That's DRIVE, the number 4, free.com/DJ Roy, DJ Rory, and Naomi.
2: The link is in the chat, guys.
3: And the link is in the chat.
1: So you had a great
3: thing,
1: right?
3: You could definitely, when you click on that link and you go slash there, you have different choices and everything is there for you. But, you know, let's speak to some callers if they want to know what this is all about, and they want to start us right away as today. If they're tired taking the MTA bus, as you say, if they're tired getting on a train and people pushing people on the tracks, or being harassed by, you know, the homeless, or you tired of taking the expensive Uber because gas prices are up there now. So, you know, the Uber prices are up there, you know, for a short ride. If you're tired taking the Lyft, the share rides, everything, if you have a chance, you want to take that car or earn to get that car and drive that car and afford to pay that $5 gas we got going on out here. You know, so once again, I Drive for Free. That's slash DJ Rory and Naomi.
1: So here's what I want to do, right?
3: Uh-huh.
1: This is helpful information. I want to open up my phone lines to my jammers.
3: Okay.
1: Naomi, give me that phone number, 718-393-5385. Once again, 718-393-5385. The phone lines is going to be open. Naomi's going to put the number in the chat right now. So my jam is online. You have an opportunity to call in, get some more information. And I want to talk to the people. I want to feel the vibes.
3: That's right.
1: I want you to tell me right now, initially, like, what it is what's your outlook on life right now, right? What are we trying to accomplish financially? You want to buy that home? Let's get you to that home. You need a vehicle? Let's get you to the vehicle. I need information right now. So the number to call, 718-393-5385. Do not be shy. And as a matter of fact, right now, we start off our new segment, Drive It or Crash It. So as the phone lines enter up right now, I want to feature some new song. I'll get my people them involved.
0: This is the new music segment. Drive it or crash it.
1: 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This is the Fast Lane.
4: Well, any you know, you make a feel butterflies. I'm gonna love you for life. Oh, God.
5: One Fire Lord International Pondergrass.

Hi, y'all. We just promoting iDrive for free. Either you can sell your car, trade it in, and then we also have a raffle coming in that you could join the link that I put in the chat. So pretty much it's like financial literacy that we're helping you to become, have better financial state. So my link is, our link is in the chat, and you can look in and see all the information that you need to do if you want to sign in, or if you know anybody that needs to sell a car or even trade it in. All the information is in that link.

next mix is called Where Did the Song Originate From? I'm going to play the original and then I'm going to go into what's the vibes today. Yeah, here, follow me. I'm going to play the original and then we're going into what the vibes is today. Where did the song originate from? Moa say if you really know. So get ready for...

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apologize if you tune into the show and this is the first time and you feel like vibesing. When you listen to the Fast Lane show, just understand it's nothing but vibes, it's energy. You know what? I got the welcome to the Fast Lane show each and every Tuesday. I'm here for woman and a woman and a rum and a 6 to 8, DJ Roy Dan Naomi, we are here.

0: is getting warm. As they follow Lady Lava, they say, I don't have a ring on my finger, so I'm outside, right? But rules to being outside, ladies. If you're outside, you have to be outside respectable. You can't be outside and the wig lean, or the shoes twist up, or you just get so intoxicated that you have about three friends dragging you out the party and dump you in an Uber, and you don't know which part you end up.
1: I agree.
0: So this summer, ladies, I understand you're outside, but don't end up like... Melissa!